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0: Hey, if you're celebrating a birthday or an anniversary, make sure you get them into us at least 2 days in advance so we can wish you a happy birthday, a happy anniversary. 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
11: A better life with Dr. Sanjay Gupta.
12: Breast cancer is the most common cancer among women in the world. And according to a new study out of the University of Washington School of Medicine, an estimated 3.5 million cases a year are expected by 2050. Now, the good news is we've gotten so much better at screening, earlier detection, and cutting-edge treatments in many countries, including here in the United States. But even here in America, black women have a death rate from breast cancer that is 40% higher than white women, a disparity that exists despite our world-class treatment infrastructure. So what can you do to lower your risk? 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Exercise is really important. 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And remember this, you should start getting mammograms. At what age? 40. That's when you should start. I'm Dr. Sanjay Gupta, helping you live a better life.
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15: A better life with Dr. Sanjay Gupta.
16: People have started using AI for all sorts of things, but I cannot think of an area where the stakes are higher than your health. First of all, I'll tell you this. I know doctors who have cracked some seemingly impossible cases with the help of AI, so it can be a powerful tool. But AI can also hallucinate, provide bad advice, and be just as confident when it does that. If you do decide to plug any personal medical information into one of these chatbots, you should know that while the companies that created them have robust privacy protections in place, they are not bound by HIPAA, like your healthcare provider is. Whatever the advice presented to you, take it with a degree of healthy skepticism. always get a second opinion. And remember, if you ever experience concerning symptoms, skip the AI consult and head straight to the ER. I'm Dr. Sanjay Gupta, helping you live a better life.
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14: A better life with Dr. Sanjay Gupta.
15: We've talked a lot about measles over the past year, but mumps has largely flown under the radar, even though it's been making a bit of a comeback as well. That's because fewer people are getting the MMR vaccine, which stands for measles, mumps, and rubella. The vaccine's been around for decades. It is effective. It is safe. What makes mumps outbreaks difficult to contain is that symptoms usually don't appear for 2 to 3 weeks after someone's been exposed. And that can make it hard to pin down where that exposure took place. And someone who is infected can transmit the virus to someone else before they are symptomatic. If you get sick, which could manifest like a run-of-the-mill respiratory virus or the telltale swelling of your cheeks and jaw, all you can really do at that point is to treat the symptoms and also isolate yourself so you don't infect anyone else. I'm Dr. Sanjay Gupta, helping you live a better life.
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2: 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Also, in case this helps, I want to tell you about a new study out of Harvard School of Public Health, which found that spiritual belief, the idea of a steady religious practice, had a protective effect from addiction. Experts we talked to told us there were probably a few reasons why this might be the case. Number one, excessive drug and alcohol use would not be the norm in a religious community, and people want to fit in. Two, a belief in a higher power provides people with hope and solace, great foils for addiction. And three, and I think there's some merit to this, regular attendance in a faith community also provides connection. Just like in AA, camaraderie and social support is often what you need. I'm Dr. Sanjay Gupta, helping you live a better life.
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Here we are decades later. The sentiment is still the same. 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

0: after a shower, you got to put your drawers on first, not the t-shirt. You cannot put the t-shirt on first.
1: Yeah, you're right.
0: And then put the underwear. Like, no, sir.
2: Well.
0: No, sir.
1: You can't do it. 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
0: end up looking like Winnie the Pooh.
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19: 20 years ago, the average attention span was about 2.5 minutes. Today, it's just 47 seconds. Pretty disconcerting. That's according to new research out of UC Irvine. But really, this isn't our fault, at least not entirely. We can blame technology and the world around us. Attention, it turns out, is not an unlimited resource. You only have so much of it to give. Start paying more attention to what times of the day you seem to be at your mental peak. try to knock out the more complicated stuff during that time. It's also important to take breaks every so often so you can more easily lock in when you're trying to concentrate. One expert said, even trying to visualize where you want to end your day with everything all wrapped up or with tons left to do, that can act as a real motivator. I'm Dr. Sanjay Gupta, helping you live a better life.
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nothing about a conservative regular girl that still can be thorough as don't need you. 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Mistakenly, nobody been in a bag, but how many bodies done been in?

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This is the heartbeat of Colombia. That's where it is. Where the culture lives. Where the music moves you. We play the songs you love. The hits.

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9: We've talked a lot about measles over the past year, but mumps has largely flown under the radar, even though it's been making a bit of a comeback as well. That's because fewer people are getting the MMR vaccine, which stands for measles, mumps, and rubella. The vaccine's been around for decades. It is effective. It is safe. What makes mumps outbreaks difficult to contain is that symptoms usually don't appear for 2 to 3 weeks after someone's been exposed. And that can make it hard to pin down where that exposure took place. And someone who is infected can transmit the virus to someone else before they are symptomatic. If you get sick, which could manifest like a run-of-the-mill respiratory virus or the telltale swelling of your cheeks and jaw, all you can really do at that point is to treat the symptoms and also isolate yourself so you don't infect anyone else. I'm Dr. Sanjay Gupta, helping you live a better life.
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18: We've talked a lot about measles over the past year, but mumps has largely flown under the radar, even though it's been making a bit of a comeback as well. That's because fewer people are getting the MMR vaccine, which stands for measles, mumps, and rubella. The vaccine's been around for decades. It is effective. It is safe. What makes mumps outbreaks difficult to contain is that symptoms usually don't appear for 2 to 3 weeks after someone's been exposed. And that can make it hard to pin down where that exposure took place. And someone who is infected can transmit the virus to someone else before they are symptomatic. If you get sick, which could manifest like a run-of-the-mill respiratory virus or the telltale swelling of your cheeks and jaw, all you can really do at that point is to treat the symptoms and also isolate yourself so you don't infect anyone else. I'm Dr. Sanjay Gupta, helping you live a better life.
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4: We've talked a lot about measles over the past year, but mumps has largely flown under the radar, even though it's been making a bit of a comeback as well. That's because fewer people are getting the MMR vaccine, which stands for measles, mumps, and rubella. The vaccine's been around for decades. It is effective. It is safe. What makes mumps outbreaks difficult to contain is that symptoms usually don't appear for 2 to 3 weeks after someone's been exposed. And that can make it hard to pin down where that exposure took place. And someone who is infected can transmit the virus to someone else before they are symptomatic. If you get sick, which could manifest like a run-of-the-mill respiratory virus or the telltale swelling of your cheeks and jaw, all you can really do at that point is to treat the symptoms and also isolate yourself so you don't infect anyone else. I'm Dr. Sanjay Gupta, helping you live a better life.
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13: You ever wake up in the middle of the night or maybe first thing in the morning and notice drool on your pillow? Unless you're sleeping next to someone who hasn't already seen all your good, bad, and ugly, it's probably not that big a deal and not anything to worry about unless it's something that just started happening recently. When people drool at night, it's often because of a stuffy nose, acid reflux, or being a mouth breather. People who sleep on their stomach or side are more likely to drool than someone who sleeps on their back. But in some cases, drooling at night can be a warning sign of something more serious, like dental issues, sleep apnea, or even early symptoms of Parkinson's disease. If you're at all concerned about this, the best place to start is with an ENT doctor, an ears, nose, and throat doctor. They can recommend a sleep study to possibly get some answers. I'm Dr. Sanjay Gupta, helping you live a better life.
0: Hey, you know we don't play about our music. And now, neither do you. 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
1: Mwah. Yeah. You know what? I like the players.

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Forever's a mighty long time. Here we are decades later. The sentiment is still the same. Listen.

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1: 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Come on now. 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
1: 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Now, the one thing about Caleb was he does take too many chances on the field. 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So it's the same. One half finger polish, one half fingerprints. But it's the same thing.
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13: Heart disease is still the leading cause of death here in the United States and around the world. But what if there was something you could do earlier in life to reduce the odds of becoming a statistic? Well, here in the United States, tens of millions of adults already take a statin to lower their cholesterol. But new guidance put out by the American College of Cardiology and the American Heart Association now emphasize that treating high cholesterol sooner could significantly reduce a person's lifetime risk of heart attack or stroke. How early are we talking? In your 30s, believe it or not. Of course, you need to talk to your doctor about whether statins are right for you, but you should know that the evidence is really starting to stack up that shows the earlier you get a jump on reducing lifelong exposure to plaque-causing lipids and lipoproteins, the better the odds are going to be for you. Make sure you get your cholesterol checked. That's the first step. I'm Dr. Sanjay Gupta, helping you live a better life.
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0: 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From the office to happy hour. Yeah. 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

0: Hello.
1: Hello, is this Jennifer Evans?
0: Yes.
1: Did you enter a contest at a radio station recently?
0: Yes, I did.
1: Yeah. You remember what contest?
0: Spring something.
1: Yeah. You're getting close. You get there. Spring Fling Music Festival 2026.
0: Yes. Yeah, absolutely. Yes, I remember now.
1: Yeah. Mobile, Alabama.
0: Mobile, yes. Mobile, Alabama.
1: Yeah.
0: Yes.
1: Jennifer.
0: Yes, sir.
1: You're going.
0: I don't believe this. I do not believe this.
1: You are going to Mobile, Alabama for the biggest Southern Soul show in the world.
0: Oh my God. Never won nothing. Oh, my God.
1: Thank you
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9: Did you know that almost half the vegetables and more than three-quarters of the fruit that we eat in this country come from just one state, California? Yeah, it's true. And according to a new report by the Environmental Working Group, a health advocacy organization, a lot of this produce is tainted with PFAS, which are sometimes referred to as forever chemicals. Why? Well, the EPA says pesticides keep America's food supply safe, abundant, and affordable. And of course, these chemicals are used in every state, not just California. Now, if you are worried, though, about how much you're consuming, the best thing to do is to buy organic produce, if and when you can. Organic or not, you should rinse all fruits and vegetables under running water. Don't use any soap. And as one epidemiologist told us, use a brush on sturdier items like carrots, potatoes, and cucumbers. I'm Dr. Sanjay Gupta, helping you live a better life.
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10: You ever wake up in the middle of the night or maybe first thing in the morning and notice drool on your pillow? Unless you're sleeping next to someone who hasn't already seen all your good, bad, and ugly, it's probably not that big a deal and not anything to worry about unless it's something that just started happening recently. When people drool at night, it's often because of a stuffy nose, acid reflux, or being a mouth breather. People who sleep on their stomach or side are more likely to drool than someone who sleeps on their back. But in some cases, drooling at night can be a warning sign of something more serious, like dental issues, sleep apnea, or even early symptoms of Parkinson's disease. If you're at all concerned about this, the best place to start is with an ENT doctor, an ears, nose, and throat doctor. They can recommend a sleep study to possibly get some answers. 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
11: For the ninth year in a row, Finland has been named the happiest country in the world. That's according to the World Happiness Report put out every year by the Wellbeing Research Center at the University of Oxford in the UK. Two other Nordic nations, Iceland and Denmark, came in at numbers 2 and 3. Now, having spent quite a bit of time in these countries over my 2.5 decades as a journalist, I can tell you that this is not at all that surprising. There's an entirely different way of thinking in these countries. We before me, you might say. In other words, the mentality is less adversarial and much more, we're all in this together. One other interesting thing that came up was that no matter where someone lived, the more time they spent on social media, the less happy they were. Want to smile? It's simple. Put your phone away for a bit. I'm Dr. Sanjay Gupta, helping you live a better life.
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9: More and more people are using magnesium supplements to help them sleep. But are they safe? And do they really work? Well, first, let's talk about actual magnesium. That's an essential mineral that is needed for more than 300 different processes in the body, according to one dietitian. And most people get enough of it simply from the foods they eat. Now, if you're not getting enough, there are a few different types of supplements you can try. But as always, you should talk to your doctor before starting any new medication or supplement, whether it's prescription or over the counter. Now, when it comes to the science, we looked into this, and I gotta say, there's not a lot of strong evidence that magnesium supplements will actually help you sleep. They might help you manage pain, they might help you lower your stress levels, or work to get your muscles to relax. And maybe it's those things then that help you get some better sleep. I'm Dr. Sanjay Gupta, helping you live a better life.
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9: For the ninth year in a row, Finland has been named the happiest country in the world. That's according to the World Happiness Report put out every year by the Wellbeing Research Center at the University of Oxford in the UK. Two other Nordic nations, Iceland and Denmark, came in at numbers 2 and 3. Now, having spent quite a bit of time in these countries over my 2.5 decades as a journalist, I can tell you that this is not at all that surprising. There's an entirely different way of thinking in these countries. We before me, you might say. In other words, the mentality is less adversarial and much more, we're all in this together. One other interesting thing that came up was that no matter where someone lived, the more time they spent on social media, the less happy they were. Want to smile? It's simple. Put your phone away for a bit. I'm Dr. Sanjay Gupta, helping you live a better life.
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3: 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I come to encourage someone going through something right now. The reason

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This right here is more than a radio station. This is the heartbeat of Columbia. That's where it is. Where the culture lives. Where the music moves you. 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
14: Eating a healthy diet is not only good for you physically, it can also keep your brain sharp as you age. According to a new study out of China, people who most closely followed the MIND diet slowed aging in key structures inside their brains by more than 2 years. The MIND diet is a combination of the Mediterranean diet, which we talk a lot about, and the DASH diet, which stands for Dietary Approaches to Stop Hypertension. All three of these diets are similar, but the MIND diet puts more of an emphasis on berries, beans, leafy green vegetables, fish, poultry, whole grains, olive oil, and nuts. You're not going to eat foods with a lot of saturated fat. We're talking cheese, butter, red meat, or anything fried. You really don't have to eat like this 100% of the time. That's the key. Just do the best that you can. I'm Dr. Sanjay Gupta, helping you live a better life.

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1: Shabbat. 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

0: today, y'all. We get God praise this morning. We got the one and only Bishop Joseph Walker, the senior pastor of Mount Zion Missionary Baptist Church, Nashville, Tennessee, and the presiding bishop of Full Gospel. Bishop Walker, good morning.
1: Good morning, Ricky, and good morning to everybody. Hope everybody's doing well today. You know, Ricky, man, I was sitting here, man, just praying and thinking about the fact that God is so amazing, man. The Bible says that God is Alpha and Omega. He's the first and the last. He's the beginning and the end. That God is a God. Whenever he starts something, man, he also sustains us through it, and he also brings it to pass. The frustrating part about that for many of us is that we struggle with the stuff in the middle. We know God said he's going to do something, and we really believe he's going to bring it to pass, but it's just managing the middle, because the middle part is where the prayers seem unanswered. It's like when the progress feels slow. It's like when the diagnosis is unclear. It's like when you don't really know how it's going to turn out, but you know what God told you. But you got to trust something. And God is a God that's going to sustain you in the midst of it. And you cannot get frustrated trying to figure out all the details in the middle. You got to believe that God has already worked out the middle stuff. And you got to lift your hands and give him glory and begin to think that God's going to bring this thing to pass. Check this out. Jesus tells the disciples one day, let's get in a boat and let us go to the other side. Jesus gets a pillow, goes to the back of the boat, and goes to sleep. Storm comes in the middle. The disciples are panicking, wake him up, saying, do you care we're going to perish? Jesus wakes up, rebukes the wind. You know what he says, peace be still. Problem is, for the disciples fail to remember, if your faith is awake, you could have gone to sleep too. Here's the deal. Jesus says, let us go to the other side, which means regardless of the storm, us, if you will, going to make it to the other side. As long as Jesus is on your ship, your friendship, your fellowships, your relationships, you're going to get to the other side. So stop tripping about all the stuff in the middle. Trust what he told you. If he told you it was going to happen, he's going to bring it to pass. That thing that he started in you, he will perform under the day of Jesus Christ.
0: Yes, sir, man. Man, that's a good word right there. And Bishop Walker, let everybody know how you could be reached and how can we find your book.
1: 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You can check us out on YouTube, Mount Zion Nashville. That's Mount Zion Nashville. Follow me at Joseph Walker 3 on Instagram. Joseph Walker 3 on Instagram. And let me know you were listening to the Ricky Smiley Morning Show.
0: Yes, sir. Hey, man, appreciate you, man. Love you. Thank you for stopping by this morning.
1: Love you.
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0: y'all. Giving God praise, y'all. Kathy Taylor right here. Rick's Smiley the Morning Show. 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
0: All right, 12 minutes after the hour, y'all. Front page right here. I read this. Good morning.
3: Good morning, Ricky. It's Monday, June 15th. Here's what's going on in the news. President Trump says a deal with Iran is now done. Trump says he authorized the immediate removal of the U.S. naval blockade, clearing the way for the Strait of Hormuz to reopen. Pakistan's prime minister says both sides are expected to meet Friday in Switzerland for a formal signing ceremony. Full details have not been released. Meanwhile, President Trump marked his 80th birthday with UFC cage fights on the South Lawn of the White House. The UFC's Freedom 250 doubled as an 80th birthday celebration for Trump and a kickoff for America's 250th birthday because, Ricky, nothing says founding fathers quite like two people locked in a cage just steps away from the Oval Office. The invite-only crowd was capped at a little over 4,000 guests, but thousands could watch from big screens near the ellipse. The party pretty much turned the White House grounds into part political rally, part pay-per-view, and part county fair with better security. There were even motorcycle daredevils because once you put a UFC cage on the South Lawn, the White House is officially gone circus. Rock T is out, so I've got a quick sports update.
4: 5 seconds remaining. Fox to Wemby. Wemby tries a three, puts it up, off the mark. Ananobi the rebound. It's over! It's over! Knick fans, this is not a dream. Your long, long wait has ended. Go ahead and cry. After 53 years, the Knicks are finally NBA champions once again.
3: That's right. New York is getting ready to party like it's 1973. That's the last time they won. A parade is set for Thursday to celebrate the win. The New York Knicks, of course, took down San Antonio Spurs 94-90 over the weekend to finish off the finals. This is going to be the Knicks' first ever ticker tape parade. But, of course, Knicks fans did not wait for the official parade to start celebrating. The NYPD says more than 60 people were arrested after championship celebrations spilled into the streets. They clashed with police.
0: Should have been more than that, man. That stuff is just crazy.
3: They smashed windshields. They climbed onto school buses in Times Square. Videos on social media showed buses on fire as people chanted and set off fireworks. Meanwhile, the first weekend of the 2026 FIFA World Cup is officially in the books. There were four matches across North America on Sunday, with eight countries making their tournament debuts. Games were in Houston, Arlington, Philly, and also Mexico. It keeps rolling today with four more matchups. For info on these stories and more, go to RickySmileyMorningShow.com. 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
0: Hey, what up? This is your boy, Ricky Smiley, and doing Black Music Month. 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
3: 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Well, first, let's talk about actual magnesium. 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And most people get enough of it simply from the foods they eat. 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Now, when it comes to the science, we looked into this, and I gotta say, there's not a lot of strong evidence that magnesium supplements will actually help you sleep. 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And maybe it's those things then that help you get some better sleep. I'm Dr. Sanjay Gupta, helping you live a better life.
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6: BRA 18. All right, Rick, Final Morning Show, 29 after the hour, time for the hot spot. What up, Brett?
7: What up, Ricky? Good morning, everybody. I'm your girl, Brett Tat-Tat, and this is the hot spot where we bring you music, movies, and more. So let's get on off into it. Well, Tyra Banks is taking Netflix to court. She has filed a defamation lawsuit against Netflix and the producers behind the docuseries Reality Check Inside America's Next Top Model. She claims that the documentary misrepresented her through selective editing and created a false narrative about the role on her reality show. According to the lawsuit, she set for 3.5 hours for an interview, but only about 16 minutes made it to the final series. Now, she alleged the documentary falsely suggested that she knowingly allowed a contestant to be sexually assaulted on the show and later failed to remember the incident when she was asked about it. She said the key moments where she took responsibility for past controversies were left out, making it appear as though she was avoiding accountability. She also alleges that she was not even given the opportunity to respond to certain accusations featured in the documentary before it aired. Now, the lawsuit seeks damages and claims the series has harmed her reputation and business ventures. So, I can't wait to finish telling y'all what's going on with that in court. All right, moving on. Congratulations to the Chicago. She was talking about Chicago. Now I'm thinking about Chicago. Congratulations to the world champion New York Knicks, y'all. And Kevin Hart is sharing his opinion on how passionate New York Knicks fans are. He's also sharing his idea of what person that's not on the team deserves a ring. Here's what he said.
8: But the emotions from New York fans are bar none, man. I mean, these motherfuckers crying. Like, you... Every New York fan, real tears, real emotions. You got 60-year-old men passing out, 75-year-old men holding their hearts. You are die hard. Shout out to Spike Lee, man. Give Spike a ring. Spike deserves championship ring, and I'm saying it here. Give Spike a New York Knicks championship ring.
6: For real.
8: Yes. It's been there for 76 years. In the front row.
7: That's Kevin Hart.
6: Yeah, he does.
7: He says Spike Lee been there for 76 years. But I think it has been 53 years since the Knicks won the championship. So, yes, they were emotional. Yes, they were crying. Yes, and I can totally understand that. Yeah, and Spike has been on the front row every single year. It's not a game to go by that you don't see him sitting in the front.
6: He got to sit there and watch them get beat by the Bulls, by the Celtics.
9: He was about offered, Ricky. He was offered $800,000 for his seats.
0: Ooh. Wow.
7: He wasn't giving them up, though.
9: Mm-mm. Wasn't giving them up.
7: He ain't moving, baby. He is a staple at that place. Ooh. And he deserve a ring. They should make him one for real because he represents for them. All right, y'all, moving on. French Montana, speaking of the New York Knicks, French Montana teamed up with my girl Remy Ma, TikTok, and ESPN to record a new anthem for the world champion New York Knicks. And here's a little teach of that song.
10: ESPN, TikTok, number one spot till the end with the Knicks. Going straight to the top, went deaf with the Knicks. I went deaf with the Knicks.
0: Okay, he went deaf with the what?
7: I don't know. With the Knicks? Yeah. He went deaf with the Knicks? Oh, I wish I could hear a little bit more. I'm going to have to go look it up because I want to hear more about the Knicks. You know what I mean? I'm like,
2: we can
7: okay.
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7: 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Coming up next, we got Special K with the joke of the day. Oh, Lord, that's right here on the Ricky Smiley Morning Show.
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0: Recent survey conducted by Common Sense Media found one-third of teenagers prefer AI companions over humans for serious conversations. There's a term for that, social offloading. And experts we talked to warned that this habit could be stunting emotional growth, leaving an already isolated generation who came of age during the pandemic even less prepared for the messiness of human interaction. Sure, AI can help you polish whatever it is you're looking to say, but that's not very human, right? It's the messiness that makes our interactions with each other so real. It's also what makes them so validating, help us to develop our confidence, our voice, our deep bonds with each other. Psychiatrists we talked to encouraged turning to family or friends when you're struggling to express yourself. They are keen to help. I'm Dr. Sanjay Gupta, helping you live a better life.
16: He's got ties. He's got socks. Give him a gift that really rocks. Treat your dad to a $5,000 basement barbecue or backyard upgrade. Pop gets to pick. 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

0: Hey. Alright, Special K, Rock T is out, man. Please.
1: And Rick,
0: yeah.
1: Because I don't get an opportunity to do this a lot, I got three quickles for you. One of them gonna get you, Brad. What did the grape say when it got stepped on?
0: What did it say?
1: Nothing. It just let out a little wine. Brad, I used to have a job at a calendar factory, but I got fired because I took a couple of days off. I like that one. Hey, Rick, this one for you.
0: Yeah.
1: What did the drummer name her twin daughters?
0: What?
1: Anna 1, Anna 2.
2: Okay for that.
0: Brad.
2: Okay. Anna 1, Anna 2, I guess we're musicians. I can do that one.
0: Yeah.
2: I can do that one. Anna 1 and Anna 2. Anna 1.
0: Yeah, I like them. Anna 1, Anna 2. I love it. That's pretty good now.
2: Yeah, that last one saved you from the first two.
1: Yeah, she actually smiling. All right, all right.
0: Yeah.
1: Okay. If Brad's smiling, it's going to be a good day.
2: Okay, Anna 1, Anna 2.
0: All right, Gary, what you got coming up?
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0: All right, y'all, the Party With A Purpose is back. So join me and the Ricky Smiley crew on the One Voyage 2026, October the 26th through November the 1st. 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
0: 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So the question is, what word will you be expanding our vocabulary with this week?
6: Well, Ricky, this week's word is a beautiful word. It's one of the fabulous words. I've probably used it a couple of times. I can't recall. But anyway, this week's word, y'all, is dicing.
0: Forget about the word. Tell us, where did you use the word? Where were you when you used the word? Was your ass drunk somewhere? What happened?
6: Well, I don't know why I don't want to come out.
0: But did you just add it? I used it a couple of times.
7: Right.
0: Where? And when?
8: Yeah, you ain't never used this word.
7: You need other people. We don't believe you.
6: I don't remember, but it looked like I did.
8: Gary, can I give you a hint on how to handle big words?
6: Okay, you give me a hint and let me damn pronounce them.
8: You approach it like a piece of meat. You don't put the whole thing in your mouth. You cut it into little pieces. I'm serious. Look at it like a steak. You cut it into little pieces.
6: Well, I don't eat steak.
8: Okay, but look, cut the word into pieces and then try to put each piece together. That's how you handle big words.
6: Is that what you did when you was locked up? Cut them in pieces?
8: Ooh, yeah, I cut them in pieces. Okay, so break it down. There you go.
6: Damn, why the word don't come out?
4: Give him a chance. Wait.
0: You probably have said the word before. You just probably never read it on paper, but you.
6: That's probably what it was.
0: Okay. What's the first three? You making it harder than what it really is.
7: I mean, you say the first syllable all the time. You just all mean this, but you say this.
0: Yeah.
6: This.
0: That's it. Go. This.
6: Ain't nobody
0: what?
6: Said nothing.
0: Nobody said anything.
4: Today?
0: You managed yourself.
4: Last night.
0: Gary.
6: What?
0: Start at the G. Start at the G and do that.
4: G for grace. How about that?
6: Gen. Just start.
0: Okay, gen what? Genuinely.
6: Gen you us Lee.
0: Yeah, say it again.
6: Gen you us Lee.
0: All right, say the D-I-S-I-N part.
6: This in gen you us Lee.
0: That say it again, all together.
6: Disingenuously?
0: Yeah,
8: there you go.
0: Disingenuously.
8: There you go.
4: Yeah,
0: okay, now what is it? It's an adjective. And it's what? And it's pronounced
6: disingenuously.
7: Oh, Lord.
0: Yeah.
6: Hey, oh, Lord, my...
0: Gary.
4: That was great. You added an L in there.
0: So The definition is to communicate in a way
6: that's somewhat dishonest
0: and doesn't give the complete truth. All right, give an example how you can use it in a sentence.
6: When asked, Gary disingenuously denies that he misses and longs for the filthy, sweaty overnight hookups with the legendary V.E. James.
0: Yeah, there you go.
7: I gotta be filthy and sweaty.
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19: 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I'm Intisar Faulkner. Well, with this Carolina heat, the Columbia Police Department is bringing back its annual Fan the Heat initiative, providing fans and air conditioning units to qualifying elderly residents within the city. Elderly Columbia residents who are in need of assistance or know someone who could benefit from a fan or an AC unit can contact the Police Department's Community Services Unit. 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Also, don't forget, misting stations in Columbia will reopen this morning. morning. They'll stay open through Friday from 10 a.m. until 6. We have a full list of the parks that are available for this also on our website. Again, that's WISTV.com. And the GOP race for governor is in the heat. Lieutenant Governor Pamela Evatt and Attorney General Alan Wilson set to go head-to-head in an exclusive runoff debate happening tomorrow night. 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
22: Good morning. A summertime cold front dropped in yesterday, which is why we had showers and thunderstorms that lingered throughout the early hours of the night. And as we get our Monday started, it will be a little bit cooler and not nearly as humid as what we had around over the weekend. Now, don't get me wrong. It'll get toasty this afternoon. Your high temperature, 92 degrees. I'll take 92 over 98 any day of the week. And how about this? Even better for Tuesday. Highs only in the mid 80s. So enjoy this slightly cooler weather. And I hope you have a great day. From the WIS First Alert Weather Center, I'm meteorologist Chandler Jordan.
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22: Good morning. Your First Alert traffic update. A lot of our roads look good at this time, flowing smoothly across the region. I'm not seeing any traffic-related slowdowns or vehicle accidents at this time. Of course, if something were to change, we'll bring you the First Alert to that this morning. In the meantime, though, drive safely on the roads, and I hope you have a great Monday. From the WIS First Alert Traffic Center, I'm meteorologist Chandler Jordan.

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7: I'm going to keep it a stack. If you're able to go through my phone, I don't love you for real. Because, girl, the shit you'll see in here. I'm talking about, if you want to talk about a diet, you want to talk about weight loss surgery, you go through this phone, that weight loss is going to be natural. You're going to slim up, all right? You're going to come down some pounds. You go through this phone. I don't love you if I let you go through this phone. That's why when the ask me, like, Lord, let me see your phone. I just off rip, be like, yo, we can just end this. Like, there's no point. We just end this. I'd rather end the whole relationship before I let you just go through the phone. Because I know you liable to get off this earth. You go through this. I'm just going to end it. It's done. It's done. I'm caught. My hands is in the air. Just lock me up. Give me my consequences.
8: Gary, what you got coming up?
9: Coming up, y'all. You don't miss your water until you well one dry. That's the clay.
8: Until you well one dry.

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6: All right, 7 minutes after the hour, Gary has a T and the color of the day. Gary!
7: Good morning, Ricky. Good morning, America. Good morning to you. It's Monday. A beautiful, beautiful day in the neighborhood. And here's what's happening in celebrity news. Y'all, when I got this story, I cried for poor Megan Thee Stallion, y'all, for some of the things that were just being said wrongfully about her. First of all, according to a Daily Mail report, y'all, cited unnamed sources, they're saying, y'all, that the Megan Thee Stallion and Klay Thompson relationship, y'all, was struggling long before it ended. Now, they're saying one insider alleged, y'all, that he privately complained, y'all, about Megan's personality, claiming that, quote, she was just so ghetto. He said, and I was over the ghetto-ness, honey. They said, the way she speaks, honey, the way she acts, the source described, y'all, the pair as very different people. Noted, y'all, that Thompson is known, y'all, for being more reserved and more introverted. Now, they're saying that despite this, the insider also claimed, y'all, that Thompson developed genuine feelings for his envisioned, for her envision of future together. Now, they're saying the source said that Klay, y'all, even purchased a beautiful, larger, multi-million-dollar home where the couple planned to live. But, however, they're saying the insider alleged, y'all, that he often felt neglected, y'all, due to Megan's demanding schedule, claiming that, quote, he kind of felt abandoned by her. He went on, y'all, to that he went to all of these places to support her, and then when he was over the summertime, she was nowhere to be found. They said he felt like she never made an effort. And the source also said that Thompson definitely liked her at first, but after a while, that all faded, y'all. They said, honey, the insider claimed, y'all, that Mr. Thompson also once said that she would not shut the mess, and he didn't use the mess up about that Lorenz Tate situation, y'all. They

0: saying that he said she talked about it too much. She always felt like people were out to get her and she needed security.
1: Lorenz Tate.
0: Went, huh?
1: Lorenz Tate?
0: Lorenz, yeah. You know the guy who, Tory Lorenz, I'm sorry.
2: Tory Lanez.
3: Tory Lanez.
4: What happened with Tate?
2: Lorenz Tate is like, I'll be over there minding my business.
4: I'm a him nothing.
0: Anyway, y'all, that's sad. It's pray for it, though, honey. But she went, he talked about her allegedly like a dog. How could he do that to poor Megan Thee Stallion? That woman loved him, and she did everything she could to be with him and stuff like that. And he called her a ghetto. She's not ghetto.
2: But for a guy like him that's used to, you know, a quiet, kind of reserved existence, somebody who's over the top, kind of like she is, that could get, I could see where that could
0: be. Did you not know that when you met her?
2: After a while. It's probably good at first, but after a while, it gets to be a bit much.
0: Yeah, well, no. I mean, you knew her when you met her, what she did. You knew she traveled, which they both had high-profile lives, and they both traveled and whatever and stuff like that. But to call that girl ghetto, that's not a cute look at all.
1: I don't think he called her that. Somebody else probably just said that she was too much, but I don't consider that ghetto, because sometimes you can have clashing personalities. Somebody is... You know, you can be dating somebody that be on 10 when you really be on 3, you know, or you on 10 and she on 3. You know what I'm saying? Sometimes America be too much for a quiet, reserved woman. In their case,
5: they're both celebrities, you know, he's a sports celebrity, that might be, you know, too much. Like,
1: and now her schedule wouldn't bother me, because sometimes having that space give you the opportunity to miss the person or whatever. Yeah. And then when you come back, you know, it's because sometimes being around somebody can be too much. Mm-hmm. Sometimes it just depends.
0: Well, I just feel bad for Megan. I hope he didn't call her ghetto like that. You know, sometimes light-skinned guys do that, too.
5: What?
0: You know, they call you ghetto and stuff like that. Yeah, and especially if you're pretty like Megan and stuff like that. You think you want it, but you really don't.
1: She wouldn't have been too much for me. And I just had to get used to it. I figured out how to get used to it. You know what I'm saying? I understand what getting overstimulated is like or whatever, but I'll just have to take some medicine.
5: Smoke some crack to be with me,
1: just to be with Megan Thee Stallion. He's gonna get me a crack rock and go get me a pipe and sit in the corner and smoke it like Pookie on New Jersey City.
0: But moving on, honey. In other celebrity news, y'all, speaking of getting over, y'all, let's continue to pray for y'all for Dwight Howard. It's been reported that the former NBA star Dwight Howard says, y'all, that his wife is a master of lies and manipulation, and alleged, y'all, that she tricked him into marriage with false claims about her fertility, according to the legal documents, according to TMZ. Now, they're saying, y'all, that Dwight filed court documents requesting a protective order against Amber, also known by her stage name as Amy Luciani, claiming, y'all, that they have had a very rocky relationship for years, which, y'all, led him to filing for divorce. Now, he said that Amber started a crusade of lies, y'all, and defamation against him, costing him job opportunities. He said that she is also spreading lies about him to his family, friends, and to the mothers of his children. Now, Dwight and Amber also made false statements about him to law enforcement. Dwight says that his ex had a history, y'all, of lying and manipulating, honey, him, claiming, y'all, that she knew that she was unable to have children, but denied that fact and actively lied about it, honey, resulting in their marriage, honey. He said, we're told Amber is denying Dwight's claims, y'all. Dwight also adamantly denied her claims that he used cocaine, claiming, y'all, that he had never used cocaine in life.
4: Who's that big bag that was hers?
0: Oh.
4: I'm asking.
0: Yeah.
4: Or was it flour or sugar?
1: Yeah, that's in the back of cake.
0: Yeah, that was about the baked cake, exactly.
1: It looked like it was about 2 cups.
4: It was so much, whatever it was.
1: One stick of butter, 2 cups of flour.
5: What you going to make?
1: But did y'all see the vanilla flavor in the background? So there was probably a cake if they had about 7 or 8 eggs.
5: Yeah. but Gary, you say he was upset that she couldn't have kids. Doesn't he have like 5 kids?
0: He got a lot of kids,
5: women?
0: But you know, some men like a kid with every baby mama they get with. So, you know, probably wanted one with her too, y'all. But a couple of days later, they said Dwight and Amber reached a deal, y'all, not to come within 100 yards of each other and not to harass each other on social media. And they also said that, which is sad, they said Dwight was awarded, y'all, sole use of his beautiful Georgia mansion, but will pay Amber $10,000 to help her move. So it's a sad situation, though. But I would say this quickly. Y'all men, y'all need to screen these women, honey. Y'all need to vet some of these women out, because some of the personalities.
1: You can't find all this stuff out on the first date. You ain't going to find that out. You ain't going to find none of this stuff out until you move in and live together. And then everybody's real personality come out when you get under the same roof. You you ain't gonna interview her. She ain't gonna tell you in an interview that she snore and poot in her sleep. Yeah. She ain't gonna tell you that.
5: She's on her first. Yeah, it's a first interview. It's like the first time you meet her. She's gonna be nice.
1: They're gonna send their best representative, Gary. You said that. You said in 90 days. In 90 days, they're gonna be able to hold it. The real them come out in 90 days.
5: Oh, start
1: coming out in by 80. You know, they start doing little stuff. You know, like little stuff like that.
5: What?
1: Like, damn, I didn't know you do that.
0: Not if they said it did, y'all know what time it is.
4: La la la la la.
0: Yes. All right, the color of the day, honey, is one of my favorite colors. My color of the day, y'all, is cognac. On the high end, you say cognac, and on the low end, you say beautiful light brown, because a lot of these guys need to have a glass of cognac before they get with these wrong people, honey, because other
1: persons. It might be the cognac that make them end up with the wrong people. Y'all
0: oh, exactly.
1: Y'all give it up for Gary with a Z. All right, I got your welcome calls. Party people, y'all can get at me now, 866-9-RICKEY, 866-9-R-I-C-K-E-Y. 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
20: A better life with Dr. Sanjay Gupta.
21: Heart disease is still the leading cause of death here in the United States and around the world. But what if there was something you could do earlier in life to reduce the odds of becoming a statistic? Well, here in the United States, tens of millions of adults already take a statin to lower their cholesterol. But new guidance put out by the American College of Cardiology and the American Heart Association now emphasize that treating high cholesterol sooner could significantly reduce a person's lifetime risk of heart attack or stroke. How early are we talking? In your 30s, believe it or not. Of course, you need to talk to your doctor about whether statins are right for you, but you should know that the evidence is really starting to stack up that shows the earlier you get a jump on reducing lifelong exposure to plaque-causing lipids and lipoproteins, the better the odds are going to be for you. Make sure you get your cholesterol checked. That's the first step. I'm Dr. Sanjay Gupta, helping you live a better life.
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0: Jacqueline Flowers, and I'm calling from Selma, North Carolina. And I want to give a wake-up call to my son, Joshua Flowers. Today's his birthday. He's 28. Wake up, wake up, wake up, Joshua.
1: Hi, this is Brenda Wilson calling from Cleveland, Ohio. Happy Monday. Wake up, wake up, wake up, Cleveland.
2: Hey, this is Vince calling out of Charlotte, North Carolina, in the 704. I want to give a big shout out and a wake up to all the Rogers, Mississippi, North Carolina, Indianapolis, Left Town, Georgia. Let's do it. Let's go. Hey. Wake up, wake up, wake up.

0: Monday, Jeff.
1: Happy Monday, brother. I can make chicken egg waffles if you want, but
0: yes, sir, boy, that's a hit right now.
1: Hey, man, I am so glad to be with y'all this morning. I am even more excited that a group of judges did what they were supposed to do and removed President Donald J. Trump's name from the Kennedy Center in Washington, D.C. For those of you that have been following this, I mean, the president has put his name on everything he can put his name on in Washington, D.C. But the Kennedy Center, for those that love the arts, is an incredibly special place. And judges announced that he had to remove his name from the building. And in a response, I mean, his team as an attorney just wrote this unbelievably fairy tale letter about why his name needed to be there, how he was raising money to be able to improve the building, when the reality is Congress approves the budget for the Kennedy Center. But in short, it did not happen. And despite his seeming victory in his UFC extravaganza insanity yesterday, this was great news for those who are excited about there being a world where Trump is not president anymore. And that is quickly approaching, no matter how much it feels like it will never end. And I think this is yet again, we talked last week about this indication that as much as he has done negatively, that this will come to an end. And I think judges and lawmakers alike are showing the chinks in this armor by not approving the things that he wants, even in the midst of so many things continuing to happen. It should be a signal to us that there's more that needs to be done. And even in these midterms, the importance of folks getting to the polls. Rick, one of the things I'd love to do, and this is Father's Day week, and so I just realize how often there are dads that don't necessarily feel as appreciated as they'd like to. And so what I would love to do is on Thursday on my segment, I want to shout out your dad. I want to shout out dads. For those of you that are listening, I want you to hit me on IG and send me the one reason why you love your dad the most. And as many of those, Rick, as I can call out on Thursday, I want to celebrate dads all through my segment on Thursday. I don't care if it's your biological father, it's a stepfather, if it's a brother who just stepped in, anybody who has played a role as your dad, why you appreciate them. Because we just want to love on dads this week. We want to celebrate them, those brothers that have gone, not just taking care of their children, but brothers that just go above and beyond every day to ensure that their babies and all the children around them have the things that they need. I'm excited about this Father's Day. I want you to be excited about it as well, and want you to share with us why you love this man in your life. So hit me at IG, Just Nation. Let me know what it is. We're going to call out as many names as we can on Thursday as we lead into celebrating fathers this beautiful Father's Day week.
0: Hey, Jeff.
1: Yes, sir.
0: Shout out to them damn football coaches that used to cuss your ass out. They were the absolute best to me.
1: Man, listen, all those coaches, brother, if you a sensei, there's teacher Marshall Arch, even if you a tutor. Matt, Rick, I'll never forget. I was taking my kids to a tutor, and, man, my babies were young. I probably was like 27, 28 years old, and was just having some challenges, and this brother was really helping me out, and he said to me once, he said, listen, Jeff, he said, our children are the sum total of the adults who invest in them. And it is a blessing for me to be able to invest in your kids.
0: Yes, sir.
1: And I just want to shout out every single brother and sister, for that matter, who understands that we can't, that raising children is really about a village, and all of those who create and feed the village.
0: Yeah. Appreciate it, Jeff, but we got to go. We ain't got time to talk to y'all today.
1: Well, bye.
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0: 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Let go.
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31: You ever wake up in the middle of the night or maybe first thing in the morning and notice drool on your pillow? Unless you're sleeping next to someone who hasn't already seen all your good, bad, and ugly, it's probably not that big a deal and not anything to worry about, unless it's something that just started happening recently. When people drool at night, it's often because of a stuffy nose, acid reflux, or being a mouth breather. People who sleep on their stomach or side are more likely to drool than someone who sleeps on their back. But in some cases, drooling at night can be a warning sign of something more serious, like dental issues, sleep apnea, or even early symptoms of Parkinson's disease. If you're at all concerned about this, the best place to start is with an ENT doctor, an ears, nose, and throat doctor. They can recommend a sleep study to possibly get some answers. I'm Dr. Sanjay Gupta, helping you live a better life.
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1: J-A-H Lion Sound. Appreciate you, big dog.
0: My pleasure, man.
1: Just Black Tony.
2: Well, shit, I'm squared out right now. Hey, I'm not even going to lie, son.
1: You going to start something out like this?
2: Yeah, I'm scared. I had pulled up down. I was in the garage, in the parking lot garage. I seen Jalen get out of his car. I seen Gary get out of his car. And then I was finna get out of the car. So I done come upstairs. And son told me, check my email. And I checked my email. Let me tell you what happened, son.
1: Yeah.
2: So Friday night, so I hit a nice little lick. So you know what I'm saying? I'm up there. You know, I'm over in the neighborhood. You know what I'm saying? I ain't really on the trap. But the brother truckload. You know, we be getting a truckload. You know, the truck be coming in, but the truck came in, but 350 dozens bags of tater tots. I got 350 dozen bags of tater tots. The whole truck load. So,
1: all right.
2: And I said, this is a blessing. This is a blessing right here. Nah, it ain't got no name on it. It's a no-name tater tot. But look, shout. Yeah. The thing is, you know, you got to keep them things cold. Got to keep them froze. And I said, okay, the soccer folks here, I'm finna hit a lick. So I'm finna set up me a tater tot truck downstairs, downtown, you know, with all the, because they said, you know, them foreigner people, they like tater tots, shout.
1: Yeah.
2: Anyway, that's neither here nor there.
1: How many bags of tater tots y'all got?
2: I think it's like, 350 dozens.
3: Now, 4,200.
4: Oh,
2: yeah, yeah, yeah. So look, Shawty. So then what I did, Shawty, I got this letter in my email, Shawty. I had to come to the radio station over the weekend, Shawty. They said they sent the letter. They said they sent it to everybody. Alfredo, you got the letter?
4: Yes,
2: what they sent?
4: I just opened my email. So y'all, this letter's from the management of Radio 1 Atlanta. You want me to read it?
2: Yeah.
4: Ricky.
1: Yeah.
4: To whom it may concern, y'all are going to get this when you open your email. To whom it may concern, whoever entered the building over the weekend and filled both break room refrigerators and freezers with dozens of bags of frozen tater tots, please be advised that they need to be removed by close of business today, June 15th. The refrigerators and freezers on both floors are full, and whoever's responsible may face termination or some other disciplinary action for this incident.
1: All right, what you gonna do, man?
2: Y'all not coming out, though. I think them folk got cameras.
1: Yeah.
2: I had to put them somewhere, though, Shawty. We ain't had no room in my grandmama's house, Shawty. I put them. Now I'm going to ask you, I know you got some.
1: Yeah, no, man.
2: Freezer yoga rod.
1: No, man. I already went to Sam. I got some tater tots.
2: I'm talking about, Shawty, I just need you to keep about 100 bags for me.
1: About a minute. I'm going to take all my meat out of it.
2: I need everybody on the money, so to let me use their free defense.
1: All right, what's our cut of the profit during the Olympics? World Cup.
2: I ain't say nothing about that, Shawty. I need the little bread, but I need y'all to open up y'all refrigerator. Let me put some of these tater tots in.
1: You're trying to get the tater tots and then get the tater tots back to you, and you don't show up. You ain't finna bring us into a tater tot situation.
2: See, that's what I'm talking about. That was wrong with black people now. That was wrong with the black community right now.
1: Oh, yeah. Yeah, whatever.
2: Somebody get some damn tater tots.
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20: 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I'm Intisar Faulkner. Well, with this Carolina heat, the Columbia Police Department is bringing back its annual Fan the Heat initiative, providing fans and air conditioning units to qualifying elderly residents within the city. Elderly Columbia residents who are in need of assistance or know someone who could benefit from a fan or an AC unit can contact the Police Department's Community Services Unit. That number is available right now with this story at WISTV.com. Also, don't forget, misting stations in Columbia will reopen this morning. They'll stay open through Friday from 10 a.m. until 6. We have a full list of the parks that are available for this also on our website. Again, that's WISTV.com. And the GOP race for governor is in the heat. Lieutenant Governor Pamela Evatt and Attorney General Alan Wilson set to go head-to-head in an exclusive runoff debate happening tomorrow night. 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Judy Gatson will be a panelist during this debate, asking each candidate questions on the issues that they plan to address if they earn the nomination. You can find all your election 2026 coverage on our website as well, or download our free WIS News 10 app. For WIS 10, I'm Intisar Faulkner.
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25: Good morning. A summertime cold front dropped in yesterday, which is why we had showers and thunderstorms that lingered throughout the early hours of the night. And as we get our Monday started, it will be a little bit cooler and not nearly as humid as what we had around over the weekend. Now, don't get me wrong. It'll get toasty this afternoon. Your high temperature, 92 degrees. I'll take 92 over 98 any day of the week. And how about this? Even better for Tuesday. Highs only in the mid 80s. So enjoy this slightly cooler weather. And I hope you have a great day. From the WIS First Alert Weather Center, I'm meteorologist Chandler Jordan.
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25: Your first alert to a new crash in the First Alert Traffic Center, this one at the intersections of North Springs and Clemson Road. So if you're over near Sandhills this morning, keep in mind there may be a couple of delays for you to try and get towards downtown Columbia. Also, near the intersection of Broad River where you get onto I-20, there's a crash at this time causing a couple of delays. Bear in mind, there may be a little bit of extra traffic if you're trying to get on I-20 from Broad River this morning. In the meantime, though, drive safely. We'll bring you the first alert if another crash happens, and I hope you have a great day. From the WYS First Alert Traffic Center, I'm meteorologist Chandler Jordan.
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28: So I see what y'all doing, man, but look, if apples don't smoke, how the hell my fruit roll up?
29: Oh, this what we doing? Okay, well, vegetables can't make music, then how did the beat drop?
30: We could definitely leave it right there, but if vegetables don't have throats, how does artichoke?
31: Hilarious. Gary!

Fam, if you owe back taxes or haven't filed in recent years, here's my advice. Don't play games with the IRS. The stakes are too high. 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

0: Here's what's happening in celebrity news, y'all. Everybody's raving, y'all. Snoop Dogg, honey. They say baby Snoop Dogg is setting the bar high. Why? It's being reported, y'all, that the rap icon surprised his longtime beautiful wife, Miss Shantae Brothers, y'all, with not one, not two, but three diamond rings, baby, for her birthday. Now, they're saying that the sweet gesture has fans praising the couple's decades-long love story and wondering what, honey, what's on their own birthday wish list, y'all. And people are just raving. But I'm going to say this. I don't care about saying Brad may not agree with, but Brad, I just think he just copied off of you. I know y'all good friends,
1: he
0: copied
1: people,
0: off of
1: people
0: you.
1: People do that all the time.
0: Well, no, I ain't never heard nobody getting three. Judy gave you 3 wins, and now he giving his wife 3 wins. That's copying.
1: That's all right. That's not copying.
0: Well, anyway, honey, congratulations
1: to Shantae,
0: honey.
1: That's beautiful. Yes. We love him and his wife, Shantae.
0: Yeah, but some people say, no, would they have rather have a solitaire instead of 3 rings, though?
1: Oh, God, yeah. I'm sure she wasn't complaining. She was very happy. You saw them hug. It was a beautiful moment, Gary.
0: Well, he need to give me a solitaire, honey. They probably
1: give
0: was
1: you.
0: Three. If I was a woman, if I was her, instead of giving me 3 1-carat rings, just give me 1 3-carat ring.
1: Please know that anytime he want to give that lady a solitaire, he can, any time of the day. Mm. You know, he hosts the Olympics.
0: Yeah, well, you know, but still, honey, I just feel so bad for Shantae.
1: Don't feel bad, Gary.
0: Well, Ricky, she got 3 rings. We don't even know the total weight of them.
1: She probably got 17 rings in total at her house over a lifespan since they've been together. They've been together since they was kids, Gary.
0: Yeah, well,
1: yeah.
0: Congratulations, Shantae.
1: Yes, and we love them. On a positive note, Gary, keep it positive.
0: Okay, and her 3 rings, honey. All right, moving on, honey. In other celebrity news, y'all. Michael Blackson, baby. They say he got to cough up just, $4,500 a month, y'all, to his side chick, y'all.
1: His side chick?
0: Yeah.
2: I thought that was his wife.
0: Well, honey, they said, honey, MTO, y'all, has been tracking the absolute chaotic fallout surrounding Michael Blackson, and things just got incredibly real in a family court. Now, according to an explosive new court document, the 53-year-old comedian has officially reached a final child support and custody settlement with his former side piece, Miss Nadia Benning. Now, they say the two have been locked in a quiet but tense legal battle ever since Nadia gave birth to Blackson's infant son, Nukuuku. Now, they're saying earlier this year, they say, but the real mess isn't just a monthly check. They say it's the timeline of how this baby got here that still has the entire internet looking at Michael with the ultimate side eye. Now, they say Michael thought he was going to get away, baby, with a low-cost, under-the-table arrangement. They say Nadia's legal team completely, y'all, corrected the thought. Now, the comedian, y'all, has officially agreed to shell out a staggering $4,500 a month in child support to Nadia to ensure, y'all, that young Kuwuku, who is rapidly approaching his very first birthday, is living in absolute luxury. They say it gets even more expensive. They say because as part of the signed agreement, Blackson also has to pull out of his black card to cover $5,000 of Nadia's hefty legal fees just for the pleasure, y'all, of settling the case. Now, the agreement does give them joint legal and physical custody, meaning Michael gets to have a say in major decisions, y'all, regarding the boy's health and education. However, Ms. Nadia completely locked him down when it comes to international travel. Now, the court documents explicitly, y'all, state that Michael cannot take the baby, Kuwuku, outside of the United States without Nadia's strict written permission, while Nadia is free, baby, to just say internationally with the child whenever she pleases, as long as she gives the comedian an itinerary, honey. So they say, baby, that's definitely a power play. Now, they say for those who need a quick refresher.
2: Does that seem fair?
0: Yeah, they say, for those who need a quick refresher, y'all, on why this case had the street screaming, they say you have to look back at the catastrophic timeline of Michael's love life. Now, they're saying that this legal settlement comes less than a year after Kuwuku was born, which happened to be just months apart from another son, Michael Welcome, with his now ex-fiance, Ms. Rada Darlene. Now, they said, yes, now, they said, it's definitely correct. They said, now, the comedian was actively engaged to the gorgeous Ms. Rada and planning a massive, high-profile celebrity wedding when it was uncovered, y'all, that he had successfully managed to impregnate both his fiance and his side chick at the exact same time. Now, they're saying the shocking, hyper-overlapping births made massive headlines and instantly caused Rada, y'all, baby, to throw her engagement ring straight back at him and pack her bags for good. And that's why little Kuwuku is here, y'all, and that's the quote-unquote side chick, though. So, you know, but I mean, it's, you know, $4,500 a month in child support is really not that much. For a child whose parent is wealthy or, you know, or project to have a lot of money and stuff like that. So They say Michael has spent years building a massive multi-million dollar empire out of roasting people online. They say, but nobody is laughing at his financial

0: the spreadsheet this morning, honey. So,
1: oh, he's straight. I'm sure he's going to do what's best for his children and stuff. And he's a good guy. I've been knowing him for 30 years, and he's going to make it happen. I think he's going to be a great dad to his sons, and that's going to be his main focus. And plus, you know, he's in a shared custody situation. That's the most important thing, is the shared custody. So, you know, he can have an opportunity to spend time with his children.
0: Exactly. So congratulations to Michael and his children and all what he has and going to do to them. And in my quick for free story, they're saying this may or may not be true, but honey, you never know. Wherever there's a little smoke, there's some fire. They're saying Lauryn Hill, 51 years old, y'all. People are saying she may be pregnant.
2: So, oh, congratulations. Good for her.
0: Yeah, so congratulations to Lauryn, if that is so, because, you know, what the world needs is love, and we need more children. So
1: congratulations.
0: Yeah, I think this is going to be with her seventh child. So congratulations to Lauryn. All right, y'all, now that said and did, y'all know what time it is. It's time for sha-la-la-la, honey. So, because if Lauryn is allegedly pregnant, that is beautiful, honey. I mean, isn't that seven, that's the magic number or something like that?
2: It's supposed to be a lucky number. Number of completion, yeah.
0: Well, congratulations for completion, honey. All right, the color today, y'all, is cognac. On the high end, you say cognac, and on the low end, you say beautiful light brown, y'all. That's the color.
1: Light brown. That's a beautiful color. Y'all give it up to Gary with the team. Sha-la-la-la-la-la. All right, y'all. All right, coming up, y'all, with Father's Day this Sunday, man, we're going to be shining a spotlight on dads. That's right, y'all. It's Father's Day week, and the rights are with Attorney Cynthia K. Halls. She is here to answer any of your questions. So if you're a father, hit us up with child custody. If you're a father and you're having issues with child custody, co-parenting, and child support, 866-9-RICKY is the number to dial. 866-9-RICKY. Well, she can answer your questions for you. Cynthia K. Halls up next. 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

0: Hey, that's T.I. Let him know. Can't wait to see him on our One Voyage 2026 cruise. Father's Day is this Sunday, y'all, and we are putting the spotlight on dads and their rights with attorney Cynthia K. Hawes. She's here to answer your questions on child custody, co-parenting, and child support. Fathers, call now, 866-9-RICKEY. 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
19: If you're caring for an aging parent, you may feel quite often that you're alone in what you're doing. But you're not by a long shot. According to a new report by the Pew Research Center, 10% of U.S. adults are caring for a parent over age 65. Millions more are caring for a spouse or partner 65 or older. Beyond the sheer numbers, this report, perhaps unsurprisingly, found a major difference in caregiver well-being between men and women. One psychologist we spoke to suggested thinking 5 years in the future and imagining where you are right now. Will you be glad you took something on, or regretful that you didn't? You also need to cut yourself some slack, he said, especially women. Don't try to shoulder all of the burden by yourself. You might need to ask for help before you burn out. You'll be so glad you did. I'm Dr. Sanjay Gupta, helping you live a better life.
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0: up, Silk Sonic. 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

Pastor Damian J. Brown, servant pastor, officers, and members of New Laurel Street Missionary Baptist Church at 5214 Fairfield Road in Columbia, South Carolina, invite you to come and worship with us.

0: If you're celebrating, we wish you a happy birthday on the Birthday Club. We say happy birthday to Megan Sullivan, Monica Elkins, Bassman Richie Sullivan. We got Dorothy Harris. Happy birthday to you. Diana Simmons is celebrating. Happy birthday. EJ Newby's on the Birthday Club. Happy birthday wishes going out to my cuz, Reverend Sammy Rice. Happy birthday to you, cuz. And happy birthday to you. Happy anniversary. If you're celebrating, we wish you a happy one. Thanks for making the switch to Kiss 103.1. If you got one, get them in. We'll get them on. Get them in at least 2 days in advance, so we wish you a happy one, all right? 803-695-5477, 695-KISS. Let's celebrate!
1: Fathers have the same custodial rights as mothers under the law?
2: That's a great question. They do not. So if dads actually have children outside of wedlock, they have no custodial rights. So moms have all the rights. They can move anywhere they want in the world. And dads really have no recourse unless they seek legal action.
3: Really? Yeah. Okay, yeah. So...
4: Because let me explain it. It's not to be unfair to the dad, but when the mother gives birth, you automatically know that she is the mother, but you don't know whether he is the father or not unless you do DNA tests and then go through the court and sign off by a judge. So that's what gives you legal rights. I was explaining that to some friends on yesterday. Go ahead, Alfreda.
5: Yeah, you know what they used to say, what the old folks used to say is mother's baby, daddy maybe.
2: Yeah, because you just don't know.
5: Okay, so what should a dad do if he's being denied visitation with his child? So many situations with that going on.
2: Absolutely. There's so many situations that happen. So they should take immediate action. I would advise that they reach out to an attorney in their area as soon as possible so that they can vest their rights as soon as possible and be able to participate in being a father in their child's life.
6: Mm. So, Attorney Hawes, now if there is no formal custody agreement in place, what rights does a father have?
4: None.
2: Zero. So, right, we're going back to square one. The birth certificate doesn't matter. Whether they were involved in the child's life from day one doesn't matter. Without a court order signed by a judge, they have zero rights to that child if the child was born out of wedlock.
4: Please,
6: what's
4: understand.
6: The use of the daddy effort then?
4: Want me to say that again, girl?
6: What's the use of the daddy effort? He ain't got no rights to do nothing. I mean, until you got to sign paperwork.
4: Because you don't know if he is the dad. You can prove maternity among the child being born, but you can't prove paternity unless a DNA test is done. But it have to be signed by a judge. Like
1: so does the birth certificate being signed not mean anything?
4: Nope,
2: it means absolutely nothing, right? Because if you think about it this way, a woman could give birth to a baby and then break up with the actual father and get with another man, and then that new man signed the birth certificate. So now we have a catastrophe, right? So we have to do the paternity test. Yeah.
1: I didn't know that marriage would hold such a strong, you know, with that. You have to be married. Wow, that's awesome.
2: Mm-hmm.
6: Well, if that's the case, then hell, men don't have to pay child support. I ain't my baby then, and keep going. And if you ain't, you know,
2: yeah,
6: or so, out of paternity, out of wedlock, then
4: but right. When you pay child support, whatever you that's done by a court order, which give you parental rights. I'm sorry.
1: Oh, okay.
4: But you know how to
2: Child support typically is a separate claim. It's a separate claim. So a lot of times we see that child support can be sought out even if the dad doesn't have any legal rights or he does not want to vest the legal rights.
1: Ricky, you know so much, child.
4: Boy, look at here.
1: I already know you know about all of it.
4: What talk about alienation. And how, and I just really want everybody, men and women, fathers and mothers, to open up their ears on this. Talk about how does alienation affect children?
2: Absolutely. That is extremely important. It's highly recognized. So alienation, essentially what it is that one parent is ousting the other parent from the child's life intentionally, right? Ooh. So they're keeping the child away during the child's birthday, monumental moments, graduations, first day of kindergarten. And so that is what we describe as alienation, which again can be prevented if fathers would take legal recourse immediately and seek out a judicial court order.
1: That's so sad.
2: Yeah.
4: It's child abuse,
2: absolutely.
4: Right?
1: Child abuse. Like that is...
2: It is.
4: A child psychologist said once that keeping a child away from the other side of the family, whether it's the mother's side or the father's side, is harmful to the child.
1: It is. Why would you not want that child to get love from every direction?
4: Sometimes the relationship is bad. Absolutely. It's child abuse. Mm. It's child abuse. I don't care what nobody say. When you break up, you can find the worst in the person because y'all broke up. But I don't care what issues the parents have. They still love the other parent. You know what I'm saying? That's their parent. So I feel bad for children that have to go through that. If a father loses his job, can child support payments be modified?
2: Absolutely, right? So the law is typically fair, right? So if the status of employment changes, right, and your income decreases, absolutely your child support obligation can therefore decrease as well, so that it is fair for both households.
4: Mm-hmm. Yeah, that's crazy. Go ahead.
1: What happens when one parent refuses to follow a court order?
2: Ooh, that's a good one. So we see tons of sanctions, right? So if there is a court order in place signed by a judge and one parent decides to disobey that order, it is the other parent's job. Exactly. It's called contempt. So the other parent can enforce that by filing a contempt action, bringing it to the court's attention, right? So the judge is aware of what's going on, because the judges, they don't live in our home, so they don't know the disputes that's going on.
1: But what if they ain't got no money to be doing all that filing?
2: So the great thing about a contempt is you can actually receive your attorney's fees back. So if you seek out legal counsel, you pay thousands of dollars to an attorney to represent you to enforce the order that's already in place, the judge most absolutely will return your money to you, but it's normally after the end of the case. There's definitely recourse.
4: They don't play. And I'm gonna tell you something, judges don't like it. They do not like when you disrespect and disobey a court order or whatever, and now they will put you in jail. And I have seen
2: absolutely
4: a lot of parents go to jail for disrespecting a court order. You know what I'm saying? Mm-hmm. You have to respect the courts. Hey, if y'all have any questions, y'all hit us up at 866-9-RICKEY, 866-9-RICKEY. We'll be taking your phone calls. 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

0: man, we are back with family law attorney Cynthia K. Halls. And listen, man, shout out to all the members of Alpha Kappa Alpha Sorority Incorporated.
1: Woo!
0: That is Cynthia K. Halls is a Sarah. And you want to shout out your chapter right quick?
1: Yes, I'm affiliated with Tau Pi Omega in Stowe Mountain, Lithonia.
0: There it is. And we already covered some really important information about father's rights, custody, visitation, and child support. And also, we open up the floor for more of your questions. For some of your questions, hit us up at 866-9-RICKEY, 866-9-R-I-C-K-E-Y. Let's go to the phones. Good morning.
2: When your child go to college and she get kicked out of college, it's supposed to terminate child support. And Missouri child support is not trying to help me. What can I do?
1: Yeah, so first you want to seek out legal counsel in your local area. In general, what I would tell you is that child support typically ends and commences when the child graduates high school. So there should not be a further obligation. Definitely want to seek out legal counsel, even if it's just a consultation.
0: All right. Okay. Good morning. You're on with Attorney Cynthia. Good morning.
3: This is Chris calling from Calera. I had a question on how long does it take the state to get back with you on administrative review, child support?
1: So generally that answer, it could be 3 to 12 months. It just depends on, you know, your local area and your local courthouses and systems. But it can take quite some time. So I would definitely advise to have some patience because you are working with a government entity. As long as your documentation is correctly filed, you know, they will definitely get to your case.
0: All right. Gentlemen, Cynthia K. Halls. Good morning.
4: Hi, my name is Nicole, calling from Baton Rouge. I'm actually going through this stuff now with my daughter. Her and her husband got divorced, and the baby, my grandson, is autistic. He's on the border. My grandson went over there, and he just refused to go back to his daddy. He's 5 years old. He can't express what happened, but he don't want to go over there. How do my daughter handle this situation?
1: Absolutely. So she needs to file some form of a modification, you know, in her area so that she can get the order that was signed by the judge modified so that the child is not forced to be in a place that they don't want to be and may not be in the best interest of the child.
0: Okay. Brandon in Houston asks, can I stop paying child support if I'm not allowed to see my child?
1: Ooh, that's generally a big no-no. We don't want to do that, right? Because judges, they look at both sides, they look at both parents, they look at the activity and the productivity that you guys as parents are putting into your children. So just because one parent is doing something wrong doesn't mean that you should do the same thing, right? You want to be the bigger parent to show the most emotional maturity so that when you do end up in court, you can actually show the judge, this is what I've been doing. I deserve primary custody. Typically, a lot of the times, if there's alienation, then a court will reverse custody to the other parent.
5: Now,
0: and let me say this. You don't ever want to go to court and you are the issue. If you are the plaintiff and you're going to court because she won't or he won't let you see the child, you don't want to spend the court's time in there explaining why you did something wrong.
5: Right.
0: Okay. So you want to make sure that all your ducks are in a row, that you are current with your child support, are current with you allowing the other parent to see the child. So the issue is them and not you.
5: Yeah. Speaking of, now when you go to court, can text messages, social media posts, and emails be used as evidence in those cases?
1: Absolutely. Anything in writing, right? Even nowadays, you know, in newer times, we're actually receiving video and audio recording. So anything in writing can obviously be used against you in the court of law. So I would advise that you keep your conversation and correspondence with the opposing party at a minimum, right? And you want to show that you are the amenable parent in the situation.
0: Hey, can I ask you a question since Father's Day week?
1: Absolutely.
0: Why historically that the courts have been so unfair to men?
1: Yeah, that's a good one. That's a really, really good one. I would probably say just based off tradition, right? This country's tradition, you know, normally it was the dad and the husband, the father that went out to work, and it was the mom that stayed home and provided for the children. They're more nurturing. So I think kind of just that traditional history has trickled down even into 2026. But I will say that I've seen major changes in that as well. So that's the bright side.
0: Yeah, and I just had to ask that question because a lot of men are afraid to go to court. because they feel like that the courts are going to be unfair to them, or they're not going to be able to make any type of progress. And it's, you know, so that's why I asked that. Dave, we have any more phone calls? Let's take another call. You're on with Attorney Cynthia K. Halls. Good morning.
6: My question is, my name is Michael. I'm from St. Louis. My question is, my son is 23 and I'm 43. And I'm hearing, you know, that the courts are still siding with mothers, and literally fathers still have no rights until you go through this legal process to get legitimized and so forth, that just have a say-so in their son's life or their kid's life. What has changed? Has anything changed in the last 20 years? And is there anything going to change to make it fair for the fathers?
1: Yeah, so that's a really good question. It's, you know, a very in-depth question. I think, you know, my professional opinion would be the change is really slow, right? But as long as we push towards change, right, changing the actual laws, getting out there, voting for the right judges, and the people who are actually going to be the new lawmakers, that's how we actually make the change. But I agree with you that the change has been very slow. And dads who have children out of wedlock still have to petition the court for those vested custodial rights.
0: Hey, Attorney Cindy K. Hall, real quick, let us know how you can be reached. And thank you so much for being here. We look forward to having you back.
1: Absolutely. So my Instagram handle is cynthia.thefamilylawattorney, and my phone number is 866-LAW-ROOT. That's LAWROOT. Thank you so much for having me.
0: Absolutely. Look forward to having you back, y'all. Attorney Cynthia K. Halls, more Ricky Smiley Morning Show coming up.
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22: A better life with Dr. Sanjay Gupta.
23: Heart disease is still the leading cause of death here in the United States and around the world. But what if there was something you could do earlier in life to reduce the odds of becoming a statistic? Well, here in the United States, tens of millions of adults already take a statin to lower their cholesterol. But new guidance put out by the American College of Cardiology and the American Heart Association now emphasize that treating high cholesterol sooner could significantly reduce a person's lifetime risk of heart attack or stroke. How early are we talking? In your 30s, believe it or not. Of course, you need to talk to your doctor about whether statins are right for you, but you should know that the evidence is really starting to stack up that shows the earlier you get a jump on reducing lifelong exposure to plaque-causing lipids and lipoproteins, the better the odds are going to be for you. Make sure you get your cholesterol checked. That's the first step. I'm Dr. Sanjay Gupta, helping you live a better life.
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3: 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I'm Intisar Faulkner. Well, with this Carolina heat, the Columbia Police Department is bringing back its annual Fan the Heat initiative, providing fans and air conditioning units to qualifying elderly residents within the city. Elderly Columbia residents who are in need of assistance or know someone who could benefit from a fan or an AC unit can contact the police department's community services unit. That number is available right now with this story at WISTV.com. Also, don't forget, misting stations in Columbia will reopen this morning. They'll stay open through Friday from 10 a.m. until 6. We have a full list of the parks that are available for this also on our website. Again, that's WISTV.com. And the GOP race for governor is in the heat. Lieutenant Governor Pamela Evatt and Attorney General Alan Wilson set to go head-to-head in an exclusive runoff debate happening tomorrow night. You can watch it exclusively on WIS. 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Judy Gatson will be a panelist during this debate, asking each candidate questions on the issues that they plan to address if they earn the nomination. You can find all your election 2026 coverage on our website as well, or download our free WIS News 10 app. For WIS 10, I'm Intisar Faulkner.
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25: Good morning. A summertime cold front dropped in yesterday, which is why we had showers and thunderstorms that lingered throughout the early hours of the night. And as we get our Monday started, it will be a little bit cooler and not nearly as humid as what we had around over the weekend. Now, don't get me wrong. It'll get toasty this afternoon. Your high temperature, 92 degrees. I'll take 92 over 98 any day of the week. And how about this? Even better for Tuesday. Highs only in the mid 80s. So enjoy this slightly cooler weather. And I hope you have a great day. From the WIS First Alert Weather Center, I'm meteorologist Chandler Jordan.
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25: Your first alert to a new crash in the First Alert Traffic Center, this one at the intersections of North Springs and Clemson Road. So if you're over near Sand Hills this morning, keep in mind there may be a couple of delays for you as you try and get towards downtown Columbia. Also, near the intersection of Broad River where you get onto I-20, there's a crash at this time causing a couple of delays. Bear in mind, there may be a little bit of extra traffic if you're trying to get on I-20 from Broad River this morning. In the meantime, though, drive safely. We'll bring you the First Alert if another crash happens, and I hope you have a great day. From the WIS First Alert Traffic Center, I'm meteorologist Chandler Jordan.

0: Hey, coming up is Man Law Monday. But first, we got a special message for you from the Ricky Smiley Morning Show.
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4: 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Forever's a mighty long time. Here we are decades later. The sentiment is still the same. 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
1: This is a love that...
0: Oh, man, Rick Smile in the Morning Show, 13 minutes after the hour. Let's go to the phones. Good morning.
1: Forever's a mighty long time.
0: We got somebody on the phone. Here we are. Rick Smile in the Morning Show, good morning.
2: Good morning. I love that song so much. Oh, my God. It made me feel so good inside.
0: Oh, you like that song? How you doing, Miss Kim?
2: Oh, Miss Kim doing so fine. I do nail here today. You make an appointment today for me for your toe?
0: Yeah, you really like this song, Miss Kim?
2: Oh, Miss Kim loved that song. The whole nail shop loved that song. It made me look so good. It feels so good to my body. It feels so good to my soul. It just makes me look good. Oh, my God.
0: So are you offering a nail special for this song, since we played this song?
2: Yes, I offer a nail special for you, $29.99 for you and your whole Ricky Smiley Morning Show crew. I listen to you every morning. Oh, my God, I love it. Come get your nail there. I tell them you want it. Oh, my God. Oh, my God.
0: I guess everybody love that Raheem DeVos, huh? All right, y'all. Yeah, thank you. Thank you for your call, man. It's 14 minutes after the album. Special K got mad law violations.
3: Yes.
0: Special K. And let them know that you're going to be doing after Father's Day man law. Or just a special man law for all the men that are real men and manly, but they all shaped like... They got hips. They shape like biblical puffy.
3: Yeah. Okay. Yeah. So we're gonna be doing that. I don't know where that we're gonna be doing that. We're gonna do a special edition of Man Laws, and So look, let's go ahead and jump right into this thing. Wow. I'm just recovering from. Okay.
0: That phone call. Yeah. Got me.
3: Yeah. That was interesting.
0: I'm scared. All right.
3: So look. Now, as a man, you can share an order of mozzarella sticks with another man, Ruby Tuesday or some Applebee's.
0: You can share
3: an order of mozzarella sticks. Y'all got to have separate cups of marinara sauce. That's the deciding factor. You can't dip in the same cup of marinara. You got to have his cup. You got to have your cup. But y'all can share it off the same plate.
0: Cheese
3: that's cool.
0: Running all down your chin.
3: Yeah, you can get away with that. Oh, yeah. Now you can both eat. Yeah. Now, you can argue or even throw punches during the spades game, but you cannot, under any circumstances, cry at the table. I don't care what the hell happened. You can't cry.
4: Okay.
3: Well, these laws come about because somebody did it at some point. And that's how they come to me. Now, you got to have, if you're coming out of the shower, especially if you got a chick in the house, if you got a towel wrapped around you, you cannot have it wrapped right beneath your nipples. You cannot have it wrapped underneath your chest. I don't give a damn how big that towel is. You cannot have it hiked up that high.
0: Yeah,
3: it's got
0: to
3: be around your navel on your waist, man.
0: You gonna throw around your shoulders, bro.
3: I don't care if you got a pot belly, whatever, man. You cannot have that thing pulled all the way up.
0: Oh my God!
3: Up under your chest. Now, you cannot be crying at a wedding that you are not a part of. If you just in the audience, what you crying for? Why are you that emotional?
0: Your best friend getting married and he happy and you seen him.
3: You supposed to be
0: lot.
3: In the wedding party. You, if you're not in the wedding party, you can't cry.
0: You can't. Yeah, you got to hold that.
3: And as a grown man, you can't never say that you can't go nowhere that requires a suit because you ain't got dress shoes. How you a grown ass man and you ain't got no dress shoes?
0: Yeah.
3: And you shouldn't. As a grown man, you got to buy at least one pair of black, one pair of brown dress shoes.
0: Yeah, just go to Zara. Inexpensive.
3: It ain't gonna break you. That's for the young men out there. Now, if your wife or girlfriend tell you there's something wrong with her car, you got to go and lift that hood up and at least fake like you know what you're checking for.
0: Absolutely. Even if it's a Tesla.
3: Man, take a...
0: I mean, it ain't even no motor in the front. Just open it up.
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20: 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There's a term for that, social offloading. And experts we talked to warned that this habit could be stunting emotional growth, leaving an already isolated generation who came of age during the pandemic even less prepared for the messiness of human interaction. Sure, AI can help you polish whatever it is you're looking to say, but that's not very human, right? 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
13: 27 minutes after the hour, y'all, front page right here. Ricky, good morning.
10: Good morning, Ricky. It's Monday, June 15th. Here's what's going on in the news. 12 people were killed after a plane carrying skydivers crashed over the weekend in Missouri. The crash happened about 60 miles south of Kansas City. Authorities say there's no sign of criminal activity and the crash is being treated as an accident. There were no survivors. From one tragic story to another, the Carmelo Anthony and Austin Metcalf case is back in the spotlight this week. With the gag order now lifted, Austin's father, Jeff Metcalf, is speaking out. And he's not holding back. In a nearly three-hour podcast interview, he talked about how hard it's been for the family, and in particular, Austin Metcalf's twin brother. Metcalf went on, though, to criticize Carmelo Anthony's parents, accusing them of dodging accountability and using the case to raise money. He also said he tried to pray with the family and hoped to ease racial tension and insist that he's not racist. However, a now viral video is making that claim harder for some people to believe.
14: Kayla, you drunk. What'd you do to that boy to make him stab somebody? My God, what kind of mother are you? Let me make something racist up so y'all can go viral. I got a new name for Mello, okay? Because he was such this little boy y'all were trying to portray. How about Watermelon Felon? How's that one strike you?
13: Yeah. Yeah.
10: For many.
13: And see how you raise your son to go over there and feel like he could put his hands on somebody of color and feel entitled and make him and try to drag him out of a tent that wasn't his and bother somebody that wasn't bothering him, and it cost him his life. You know what I'm saying? You teach, look at what he taught his son, though.
10: Well, for most of the video.
13: I'm not saying no, we don't want no kid to die,
10: right,
13: or whatever, but you felt that racial, that right there, what he just said, that's what that boy grew up with. Mm-hmm. And that's why he felt like he could go over there and start a fight with Carmelo or anybody that was under that tent. What business was it of his to go over there and put your hands on somebody or confront somebody about a tent in an area that does not belong to you?
10: Well, many say that clip raises new questions about Metcalf's intent and adds another layer of controversy to an already painful case.
13: Yeah, if you would have trained and raised to mind your own business and not bother anybody that was bothering you or whatever, that would save a lot of people's life.
15: Entitlement.
13: Yeah, it's the entitlement and the racism behind it and growing up with that in you to do something like that. That's great. It's a lot to talk about now. That's just one part of it.
10: That's just one part. There's a lot of racial tropes used throughout that video, and he insists throughout that video that he is not racist. Rock T is out, so I got a quick look at sports. New York is getting ready for a championship party. A parade is set for Thursday to honor the NBA champion Knicks, who beat the San Antonio Spurs 94-90 over the weekend to close out the finals. And here's the crazy part, Ricky. This is going to be the Knicks' first ever ticker tape parade. Now, they won titles in 1970 and 1973, but they never got the full-on New York parade treatment. But New York is kind of New York. So fans started celebrating early. More than 60 people were arrested after crowds spilled into the streets, smashed windshields, and climbed out of school buses in Times Square. Videos on social media showed buses on fire as fans chanted and lit fireworks. Meanwhile, the first weekend of the 2026 FIFA World Cup is a wrap. Did you watch any of it, Ricky? Are you a FIFA fan?
13: It's hard to watch that.
10: It's hard to watch because it's like 1-0. PU, so. Yeah. Yeah. Well, more games continue today, so you might check it out. You know, just watch one game. For info on these stories and more, I won't be watching it either. Go to RickySmileyMorningShow.com. Brat's got the hot spot.
0: Drop it like it's hot. Drop it like it's hot.
1: So hot.
0: And
2: that's hot.
5: You can catch me at the hot spot. It's the B-R-A-T.
13: 29 before the top of the hour. Time for the hot spot. What up, Brat?
6: What up, Ricky? Good morning, everybody. I'm your girl, Brat Tat Tat, and this is the hot spot where we bring you music, movies, and more. So let's get on off into it. Well, y'all, I want to send a big congratulations to my big brother, Jermaine Dupri. He just received the Icon Award at the Black Music Moguls.
13: Oh!
6: Yeah, so congratulations go out to him. I love when people give him his flowers. And we had an emotional moment because I just had to give him his flowers myself, too, and tell him how much he mean to me. So here it is.
7: I'm just leaving the Black Music Moguls Brunch where I got the Icon Award. Thank you to the Black Music Brunch for honoring me. But, Brat, you f***ed me up with your speech. You definitely made me shed a tear. I ain't expect none of this.
6: What's up, JD? Man, I just want to say I love you with all my heart. Man, it wouldn't be no Brat without you. You made a lot of our dreams come true. So deaf for life, baby. You have supported me throughout my whole life, not just my career. You have been my guiding light. And no matter what I do, I hit you to make sure I'm making the right decision. I got to run it by you because you've guided me to make some of the best decisions I've ever made in my life. You've presented us so many opportunities. And you know, I'm your shooter, you my hitter. And I will go to the grave f***ing somebody up when it comes to you. You are my everything, and I love you for life. And I'm going to be here forever. And after that,
8: man, but Brad, you missed a part. Because you're the one, the person said you're my guiding light, and they say you're my shining star.
6: No, this was not a song. This was from my heart, so I wasn't thinking the lyrics to the song.
8: Oh, I'm sorry.
16: Only you do lyrics. Yeah. Only you are not genuine.
6: Yeah, that right.
16: Always got to find a damn song to go to something.
8: Right. Oh, I'm sorry. And I was waiting for the tears, and there was no sniffling. No,
6: well, actually, that's not the whole speech. If you want to hear the speech, you can go to So Brad.
8: Okay, I'm going to go there.
6: On my Instagram.
8: I
6: want
8: to cry, too.
6: Right there.
16: Brad,
6: you don't want you to cry.
17: You're so
6: have to
17: shady.
6: Cry. You know what I'm saying? Everybody that heard it or hears it understands the relationship that me and JD got. Like, without him, it would be no Brad. Like, he took a chance on me back in the 90s when he didn't have to. You know, so for that, I'm going to be eternally grateful, and I'm going to always ride with him. It's so deaf for life. So I'm going to have to wrap it up on that note. But for more information on these stories and more, you can go to RickySmileyMorningShow.com. 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Coming up, y'all, we got Mark Morial with a message for Black America. 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
27: If you're caring for an aging parent, you may feel quite often that you're alone in what you're doing. But you're not, not by a long shot. According to a new report by the Pew Research Center, 10% of U.S. adults are caring for a parent over age 65. Millions more are caring for a spouse or partner 65 or older. Beyond the sheer numbers, this report, perhaps unsurprisingly, found a major difference in caregiver well-being between men and women. One psychologist we spoke to suggested thinking 5 years in the future and imagining where you are right now. Will you be glad you took something on or regretful that you didn't? You also need to cut yourself some slack, he said, especially women. Don't try to shoulder all of the burden by yourself. You might need to ask for help before you burn out. You'll be so glad you did. I'm Dr. Sanjay Gupta, helping you live a better life.
28: 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He's got socks. 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
7: This is The Daily Play with Joy Taylor. The entire city of New York was outside on Saturday night celebrating their Knicks. New York won the NBA Finals for the first time in over 50 years, and the result was one of the greatest spontaneous parties in memory. Game 5 was another comeback, not as crazy as the 29-point comeback like they pulled off in Game 4. It was a much more strategic takedown of the Spurs, who led 83-73 with 8:21 left in Game 5, and the Knicks went to work, led by Jalen Brunson, who scored 13 straight points in the fourth quarter as part of his incredible 45-point night. 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

0: on, y'all. This Monday, time for the State of Black America. And this morning, we have the current president of the National Urban League, Mark Morrow. Yeah. Hey, good morning, Mr. Mark. We're happy to have you, and I know there's a lot going on in Black America.
1: Good morning, Ricky. I am excited today because there's a contrast. When one sitting president squanders resources on hollow symbols of personal worship and personal aggrandizement, another president, Barack Obama, creates this incredible Barack Obama Presidential Center in Chicago that stands as an investment in that community, in the economy of Chicago, and in civic life all over the nation. I recently had the opportunity to visit the Obama Presidential Center, and I will attend the grand opening on Thursday. When I visit it, it's a powerful testament of campus with a library, a basketball court, convening space, and a tribute to those that shaped Barack and Michelle Obama's leadership. Nelson Mandela, Elie Wiesel, John Lewis, just to name a few, along with Harold Washington, late great mayor of Chicago, who's also one of my great role models. Chicago, like cities across the nation, are challenging with attracting investment while protecting vulnerable communities from displacement. The Obama Presidential Center, in real time, is an example that policymakers, advocates, and developers alike will study. This Thursday will be the grand opening. I encourage and I urge you, because it's more than a traditional presidential library. Once again, a media suite for recording music and podcasts, a regulation-sized basketball court, a branch of the Chicago Public Library, and the Eleanor Roosevelt Fruit and Vegetable Garden, a spectacular project in the city of Chicago. The campus playground even has a sledding hill. Michelle Obama had always wished for one when she was growing up in a largely flat neighborhood. I encourage you, when you have an opportunity to visit and follow the media on Thursday as this spectacular new facility opens in the city of Chicago. Congratulations, Barack and Michelle. Congratulations to the workers, the planners, the imaginers who participated in what I know will be the most visited presidential library and center in American history. Once again, I'm Mark Morial, bringing you the State of Black America on the Ricky Smiley Morning Show. Follow me on Threads, Instagram, and Facebook. @MarkMorial, and I'll see you next week on the radio.

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15: For the ninth year in a row, Finland has been named the happiest country in the world. That's according to the World Happiness Report put out every year by the Wellbeing Research Center at the University of Oxford in the UK. Two other Nordic nations, Iceland and Denmark, came in at numbers 2 and 3. Now, having spent quite a bit of time in these countries over my 2.5 decades as a journalist, I can tell you that this is not at all that surprising. There's an entirely different way of thinking in these countries. We before me, you might say. In other words, the mentality is less adversarial and much more, we're all in this together. One other interesting thing that came up was that no matter where someone lived, the more time they spent on social media, the less happy they were. Want to smile? It's simple. 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I'm Dr. Sanjay Gupta, helping you live a better life.
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19: 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I'm Intisar Faulkner. Well, with this Carolina heat, the Columbia Police Department is bringing back its annual Fan the Heat initiative, providing fans and air conditioning units to qualifying elderly residents within the city. Elderly Columbia residents who are in need of assistance or know someone who could benefit from a fan or an AC unit can contact the Police Department's Community Services Unit. 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Also, don't forget, misting stations in Columbia will reopen this morning. morning. They'll stay open through Friday from 10 a.m. until 6. We have a full list of the parks that are available for this also on our website. Again, that's WISTV.com. And the GOP race for governor is in the heat. Lieutenant Governor Pamela Evatt and Attorney General Alan Wilson set to go head-to-head in an exclusive runoff debate happening tomorrow night. 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Judy Gatson will be a panelist during this debate, asking each candidate questions on the issues that they plan to address if they earn the nomination. You can find all your election 2026 coverage on our website as well, or download our free WIS News 10 app. For WIS 10, I'm Into Starfall.
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21: Good morning. A summertime cold front dropped in yesterday, which is why we had showers and thunderstorms that lingered throughout the early hours of the night. And as we get our Monday started, it will be a little bit cooler and not nearly as humid as what we had around over the weekend. Now, don't get me wrong. It'll get toasty this afternoon. Your high temperature, 92 degrees. I'll take 92 over 98 any day of the week. And how about this? Even better for Tuesday. Highs only in the mid 80s. So enjoy this slightly cooler weather. And I hope you have a great day. From the WIS First Alert Weather Center, I'm meteorologist Chandler Jordan.
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21: Your first alert to a new crash in the First Alert Traffic Center, this one at the intersections of North Springs and Clemson Road. So if you're over near Sand Hills this morning, keep in mind there may be a couple of delays for you as you try and get towards downtown Columbia. Also, near the intersection of Broad River where you get onto I-20, there's a crash at this time causing a couple of delays. Bear in mind, there may be a little bit of extra traffic if you're trying to get on I-20 from Broad River this morning. In the meantime, though, drive safely. We'll bring you the first alert if another crash happens, and I hope you have a great day. From the WIS First Alert Traffic Center, I'm meteorologist Chandler Jordan.
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called Steph with Fly. World famous Johnny Green in the air chair for your Monday. It's another day, another dollar. Hike of inflation, it's worth about 50 cents. But I tell you what you can't put a price on. Can't put a price on love. Kim will explain here on KISS 103.1.

0: Kiss 103.1, Columbia's best mix of R&B. That's Kim with One Love. Wrapping up a set here on the home of Ricky Smiley in the morning and D.L. Hughley in the afternoon. I'm world famous Johnny Green. Nice to be with you on this Monday. And looks like we got another short week. We got Juneteenth coming up Friday, so it's a short week. Speaking of short, we got a runoff for governor, Republican primary. And you only got 2 days to vote because of Juneteenth. So you got Tuesday, tomorrow, and Wednesday, right? Or is it? No, it's Wednesday and Thursday. Yeah, they got to get everything set up. So they need today, tomorrow to get stuff set up. And then you could vote. So primary is Wednesday and Thursday for early voters. Early voters. You only got Wednesday and Thursday. So take care of that. The governor race is with Wilson and Evett up for governor. So make sure you vote early if you can. All right. That's it. Next Tuesday is the runoff. Last day to vote. If you don't do it early, you got to vote Tuesday. Okay? Next Tuesday. Just trying to keep you up on what's going down. Got a whole lot coming your way. Make sure you're in it for $5,000. 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Don't go far. We'll take a break. Got your forecast for you. Along with Mary J. Blige, Keith Sweat, St. Harris, and more. 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
4: Did you know that almost half the vegetables and more than three quarters of the fruit that we eat in this country come from just one state, California? Yeah, it's true. And according to a new report by the Environmental Working Group, a health advocacy organization, a lot of this produce is tainted with PFAS, which are sometimes referred to as forever chemicals. Why? Well, the EPA says pesticides keep America's food supply safe, abundant, and affordable. And of course, these chemicals are used in every state, not just California. Now, if you are worried, though, about how much you're consuming, the best thing to do is to buy organic produce, if and when you can. Organic or not, you should rinse all fruits and vegetables under running water. Don't use any soap. And as one epidemiologist told us, use a brush on sturdier items like carrots, potatoes, and cucumbers. I'm Dr. Sanjay Gupta, helping you live a better life.

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2: Morning, a summertime cold front dropped in yesterday, which is why we had showers and thunderstorms that lingered throughout the early hours of the night. And as we get our Monday started, it will be a little bit cooler and not nearly as humid as what we had around over the weekend. Now, don't get me wrong, it'll get toasty this afternoon. Your high temperature, 92 degrees. I'll take 92 over 98 any day of the week. And how about this? Even better for Tuesday, highs only in the mid-80s. So enjoy this slightly cooler weather, and I hope you have a great day. From the WIS First Alert Weather Center, I'm meteorologist Chandler Jordan.
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0: Kiss 103.1, Eric Bellinger, Cry in Front of You. Yeah, wrapping up a set here on Kiss 103.1. Hope you like that one. Boy, a lot of tears were being held back. Yeah, Brunson was doing a good job trying to hold back the tears, man. And congratulations to the New York Knicks and the New York Knicks fans. Congratulations. Yeah, we got one. 53 years. Man, oh, man. 53 years. Wow, we'll talk about it a little bit. Stick around. What else is going on? Oh, yeah. Big show coming up this Friday. Juneteenth. Yeah, one of my favorite bands in town. Yeah, we'll tell you about that. Stay close as we celebrate Juneteenth. And we celebrate you. And how did it go at the... how did the other event go? The White House. How did that go? Yeah. Yeah, somebody was telling me, you don't have anything good to say. Don't say anything at all. Just, man. Anyway. So I guess I've been not talking about it. Coming up, more music on the way. I got Usher to kick things off. You got Fantasia. You'll also hear from T.I. and more. It's another long set coming up next on Columbia's Best Mix of R&B. We're KISS 103.1.
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Kiss 103.1, Victoria Monet, Let Me. And this is Coco Jones with Taste. 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
1: Kiss 103.1, Coco Jones, Taste, wrapping up another long set on the home of Ricky Smalley in the morning and D.L. Hughley in the afternoon. World famous Johnny Green in the air chair for you Monday. And Friday, man, Friday on I-20. Wow. Yeah, FedEx truck caught fire and stopped the whole traffic, stopped everything, shut everything down on the west side of I-20. And the driver had to be taken for treatment. So, and everybody's guess is some type of battery might have caught on fire because of the heat. Yeah, but they're still investigating that. We'll keep you posted as we get details. Take us wherever you go. 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And you got us. Don't miss out. Got your forecast coming up. Got LL Cool J to kick off another set. You'll also hear from Kalani, Kayla Brianna, and more coming up next. It's Kiss 103. Point one, Columbia's best mix of R&B.
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11: A better life with Dr. Sanjay Gupta.
12: Slowly but surely, AI is seeping its way into every corner of our lives. One area perhaps I didn't expect is diet advice. A new study out of Turkey found that chatbots are recommending to teen boys and girls that they restrict their daily calories to dangerously low levels and eat a balance of nutrients that are kind of out of whack. Remember, teenagers are growing, one pediatrician told us. If they aren't getting enough nutrition, it can really stunt their growth on a number of levels. And in extreme cases, it can lead to significant health consequences. Large language models, LLMs, they are designed to agree with you. So if you're looking to lose weight, they're going to push you pretty hard in that direction. They also sometimes don't know how to tell the difference between good information and bad information. And you know who does? Your doctor. I'm Dr. Sanjay Gupta, helping you live a better life.
13: He's got ties. He's got socks. Give him a gift that really rocks. Treat your dad to a $5,000 basement barbecue or backyard upgrade. Pop gets to pick. 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

0: Good morning. A summertime cold front dropped in yesterday, which is why we had showers and thunderstorms that lingered throughout the early hours of the night. And as we get our Monday started, it will be a little bit cooler and not nearly as humid as what we had around over the weekend. Now, don't get me wrong. It'll get toasty this afternoon. Your high temperature, 92 degrees. I'll take 92 over 98 any day of the week. And how about this? Even better for Tuesday. Highs only in the mid 80s. So enjoy this slightly cooler weather. And I hope you have a great day. From the WIS First Alert Weather Center, I'm meteorologist Chandler Jordan.
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Kiss 103.1, Columbia's best mix of R&B. That's Kalani with Folded. And this is Kayla Brianna. It's called Energy on Kiss 103.1.

0: Kiss 103.1, Columbia's best mix of R&B. Kayla Brianna, Energy is the name of the song. Wrapping up another set on the home of Ricky Smalley in the morning and D.L. Hughley in the afternoon. I'm world famous Johnny Green. And the energy has got to get better, y'all. It really does. If you can't handle conflict, and I say this all the time. If you can't handle conflict, if handling a conflict is you going to get a gun, you're not grown. You're just not grown. In your mind, your mind has not fully developed if that's how you got to handle conflict. And I don't mean to get preachy on you, but this thing that happened at the restaurant, Jerk Hut is the restaurant that I'm talking about. And so many got wounded. 7 wounded, 1 killed. You can't even go enjoy yourself anymore because somebody can't handle conflict. And that's their answer to handling conflict. You're not grown. You're not fully developed. If that's how you handle conflict. I mean, you can't even go to a restaurant? Yeah, I don't mean to get preachy on you, but man, people are sick and tired of being sick and tired. If you have any info, they're asking you to call Crime Stoppers. If you have any info on that situation, 1-888-CRIME-SC. Yeah, if that's your answer to conflict, you are not grown. Your mind is not fully developed. Yeah, just walk away. If you get that angry, just walk away. More music on the way. Stay close. I got another long set coming up. Going to try to get you to move to stay healthy. It might need you to move just to relax a little bit. If you're in air, try to move a little bit. If you're not, stay hydrated, please. Tony Almarni and Gita Jones on the way. Got some Neo and the Let's Move mix next on KISS 103.1.
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4: You ever wake up in the middle of the night or maybe first thing in the morning and notice drool on your pillow? Unless you're sleeping next to someone who hasn't already seen all your good, bad, and ugly, it's probably not that big a deal and not anything to worry about unless it's something that just started happening recently. When people drool at night, it's often because of a stuffy nose, acid reflux, or being a mouth breather. People who sleep on their stomach or side are more likely to drool than someone who sleeps on their back. But in some cases, drooling at night can be a warning sign of something more serious, like dental issues, sleep apnea, or even early symptoms of Parkinson's disease. If you're at all concerned about this, the best place to start is with an ENT doctor, an ears, nose, and throat doctor. They can recommend a sleep study to possibly get some answers. I'm Dr. Sanjay Gupta, helping you live a better life.
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0: Kiss 103.1, Columbia's best mix of R&B. Wrapping up the Let's Move mix. You got to move to stay healthy. Try to move a little something, something. Yeah, stay healthy, that's all. We just want you healthy. Some old school, some favorites, some songs you forgot about in the mix. The Whispers. I like to call them The Whispers. Yeah. Wrapping up the Let's Move mix. And yeah, moving in New York City, man. The parade is Thursday, 10 a.m. Gonna end up at City Hall where they get the key to the city. New York Knicks, congratulations to you. New York Knicks fans, congratulations to you. Yeah, come on, give it up, give it up.
1: We are the New York Knicks.
2: Yeah. Go New York, go New York, go.
0: Yeah, congratulations, New York Knicks fans. Ooh, they did it in five. I thought it sounded better with Knicks in six. I thought it was going to go six. It just wanted a little more basketball, but get it over with. Get it over with. Yeah, Knicks in five. Kryptonite was at the game. They would have took it. But, yeah, Kryptonite was at that game. But, yep, got it. Congratulations. Ooh, 53 years. Congratulations, New York Knicks fans, not fanatics. Not fanatics, because the fanatics went berserk. You went too far. It's too far. Setting a bus on fire, throwing eggs the other day at the losing team. Hey, come on, man. Grow up. Man. What y'all listening to? You better listen to some grown-up music. Welcome to Kiss 103.1. Man. Anyway, your forecast coming up. We got more hot. We got a cool off coming tomorrow. Yeah, so if you planned on doing something on the outside, better wait till tomorrow. It's going to be a little cooler. Got your forecast on the way. I got some Bruno Mars for you. Also, Olivia Dean. It's another long set on the way. As we welcome Chris Brown and Usher to Charlotte, listen for your chance to win here on KISS. And if you want to go online, make sure you enter the Top Pop Contest. $5,000 up for grabs for pop. 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Make sure you're in it. You just might win it. 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
23: Recent survey conducted by Common Sense Media found one-third of teenagers prefer AI companions over humans for serious conversations. There's a term for that: social offloading. And experts we talked to warned that this habit could be stunting emotional growth, leaving an already isolated generation who came of age during the pandemic even less prepared for the messiness of human interaction. Sure, AI can help you polish whatever it is you're looking to say, but that's not very human, right? It's the messiness that makes our interactions with each other so real. It's also what makes them so validating, help us to develop our confidence, our voice, our deep bonds with each other. Psychiatrists we talked to encouraged turning to family or friends when you're struggling to express yourself. They are keen to help. I'm Dr. Sanjay Gupta, helping you live a better life.

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4: Be Monday, everyone. The forecast is shaping up to be a nice one now that the risk of dangerous heat has ended for the Midlands. It's not going to feel nearly as hot or humid today. Temperatures top out in the low 90s under a mix of sun and clouds. Tonight, temperatures will drop to the lower 70s with increasing clouds across the area. And that will take us into a mostly cloudy Tuesday. Even cooler, though, highs in the lower and middle 80s with a slight chance of a few showers. From WIS News 10, I'm First Alert meteorologist Peyton Garrett.
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Kiss 103.1. It's another long set. That's Mario. Let Me Love You. And this is Maxwell. Ascension. Don't ever wonder whether we're the best mix of R&B. We're Kiss 103.1.

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Kiss 103.1. It's another long set. That's Mariah the Scientist, Burning Blue. And this is Kim with One Love. Kiss 103.1.

0: Kiss 103.1, Columbia's best mix of R&B, Kim with One Love. Wrapping up another long set here on the home of Ricky Smalley in the morning and D.L. Hughley in the afternoon. We got more to come. Don't go far. But check on the elderly, man. It is just too hot for anybody not to have air. And hats off to the Columbia Police Department. They're handing out fans and air conditioner units to senior citizens. Yeah, triple-digit heat is nothing to play with, folk. Please stay hydrated in this heat. Before you know it, you could be suffering and having a heat stroke. Yeah, so please stay hydrated. Be careful. Check on the elderly. Do that, too. Yeah, get them out the house. Take them somewhere cool. Go to the mall. Something like that. Something. Check on the elderly. Yeah, do some good in the neighborhood as we try to do a little good for you with sweet deals. If you're looking for a sweet deal, go to our website, kiss-1031.com. Click on sweet deals, and you'll find some stuff at least half off, sometimes even more. Outkast is going to kick off another set. I got Tone Steph, PJ Morton, and more coming up next. It's Kiss 103.1.
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1: A better life with Dr. Sanjay Gupta.
2: Did you know that almost half the vegetables and more than three quarters of the fruit that we eat in this country come from just one state, California? Yeah, it's true. And according to a new report by the Environmental Working Group, a health advocacy organization, a lot of this produce is tainted with PFAS, which are sometimes referred to as forever chemicals. Why? Well, the EPA says pesticides keep America's food supply safe, abundant, and affordable. And of course, these chemicals are used in every state, not just California. Now, if you are worried, though, about how much you're consuming, the best thing to do is to buy organic produce, if and when you can. Organic or not, you should rinse all fruits and vegetables under running water. Don't use any soap. And as one epidemiologist told us, use a brush on sturdier items like carrots, potatoes, and cucumbers. I'm Dr. Sanjay Gupta, helping you live a better life.
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4: Monday, everyone. The forecast is shaping up to be a nice one now that the risk of dangerous heat has ended for the Midlands. It's not going to feel nearly as hot or humid today. Temperatures top out in the low 90s under a mix of sun and clouds. Tonight, temperatures will drop to the lower 70s with increasing clouds across the area. And that will take us into a mostly cloudy Tuesday. Even cooler, though, highs in the lower and middle 80s with a slight chance of a few showers. From WIS News 10, I'm First Alert meteorologist Peyton Garrison.
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Kiss 103.1 as promised. Tone Steph Fly. And this is PJ Morton, Mutual. 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

0: Kiss 103.1, Columbia's best mix of R&B, PJ Morton, Mutual. Well, the White House says we signed a deal with Iran, so is the war over? Gas prices going to come down? Because once gas and fuel prices come down, and then diesel come down, everything else will follow suit. Groceries, especially, it should come down. So is that a deal? Is it a done deal? Well, they're saying the initiative deal put it into the war, but it's ruling out whether Israel is going to stop. So, yeah, it's like a two-headed lion. It's like this head is saying, yeah, it's over. The other head is saying, but we're going to keep the land that we took over there in the Middle East. We keep the land. And they've been going after Hezbollah. So, is it over? Yeah, we'd like to know. Inquiring minds want to know. We'll keep you posted. Keep you posted on that. More music on the way. Janet Jackson, Neo, Donnell Jones, 803 Fresh, Fantasia, St. Harrison, all a part of what's coming up next. It's another long set on Kiss 103.1.
1: Hello.
0: Hello. Is this Jennifer Evans?
1: Yes.
0: Did you enter a contest at a radio station recently?
1: Yes, I did.
0: Yeah. You remember what contest?
1: Spring something.
0: Yeah. You're getting close. You're getting there. Spring Fling Music Festival 2026.
1: Yes. Yeah, absolutely. Yes. I remember now.
0: Yeah. Mobile, Alabama.
1: Mobile, Alabama. Yes.
0: Yeah.
1: Yes.
0: Jennifer.
1: Yes, sir.
0: You're going.
1: I don't believe this. I do not believe this.
0: You are going to Mobile, Alabama for the biggest Southern Soul show in the world.
1: Oh my God. I never won nothing. Oh, my God. Thank you so much.
0: You're welcome. King George, Tucker, Sir Charles Jones, TK Soul, Pokey, and more, over 40 artists are performing.
1: Oh, my goodness.
0: Congratulations. 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
12: You ever wake up in the middle of the night or maybe first thing in the morning and notice drool on your pillow? Unless you're sleeping next to someone who hasn't already seen all your good, bad, and ugly, it's probably not that big a deal and not anything to worry about, unless it's something that just started happening recently. When people drool at night, it's often because of a stuffy nose, acid reflux, or being a mouth breather. People who sleep on their stomach or side are more likely to drool than someone who sleeps on their back. But in some cases, drooling at night can be a warning sign of something more serious, like dental issues, sleep apnea, or even early symptoms of Parkinson's disease. If you're at all concerned about this, the best place to start is with an ENT doctor, an ears, nose, and throat doctor. They can recommend a sleep study to possibly get some answers. I'm Dr. Sanjay Gupta, helping you live a better life.

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0: 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We're Columbia's best mix of R&B. SZA, Kendrick Lamar, to Raheem Devon. It's called You on Kiss.
1: This is a love that withstands time, space, and matter forever. Forever's a mighty long time. Here we are decades later. The sentiment is still the same. 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

0: Kiss 103.1, Columbia's best mix of R&B. Raheem Devon, you wrapping up a set here on the home of Ricky Smalley in the morning and D.L. Hughley in the afternoon. World famous Johnny Green in the air chair. And you ought to be ashamed of yourself. Yeah, I'm talking about the folk that make these tax laws, man. Like, we got more money coming in and taxes going up, going up, going up. And we're one of the states with the lowest paying salaries. Like, where do we get this money from? To keep money in their pockets. You know, it's like, oh my goodness. You know, the folk in Kershaw County are like, what? We taxes? What? Now they're saying that's not your final bill. That's not your final bill. Okay. Yeah, but I saw one of the stations had some teachers. Had some teachers on. They were retired teachers living together. So they're going to have to move. They can't afford the taxes. Man, oh, man. Come on now. Gave their life to education. And that's the payout. Wow. And I said we do our military and our elderly wrong. Gee whiz. Anyway, don't get me started. I'm concerned about you too. Yeah, high wages. And AI? Now we got to put up with AI. AI is doing jobs. And you wonder why you're getting booed at these commencement speeches. And you're talking about AI. Folk got thousands, hundreds of thousands of dollars in college loans that they got to pay off. They may not have a job due to AI. Come on. Stop. Think about it. More music on the way. We got the music to calm the beast, though. Stick around. Yeah. Blame it on the alcohol. Jamie Foxx, T-Pain on the way. Also got some Genevieve, Olivia Dean, Beyonce, and more next on Kiss 103.1. Hey, if you're celebrating a birthday or an anniversary, make sure you get them into us at least 2 days in advance so we can wish you a happy birthday, a happy anniversary. During the Ricky Smalley Morning Show at around 8:20, we'll do the birthday club here on Kiss 103.1 so we can celebrate with you on Kiss.
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3: Heart disease is still the leading cause of death here in the United States and around the world. But what if there was something you could do earlier in life to reduce the odds of becoming a statistic? Well, here in the United States, tens of millions of adults already take a statin to lower their cholesterol. But new guidance put out by the American College of Cardiology and the American Heart Association now emphasize that treating high cholesterol sooner could significantly reduce a person's lifetime risk of heart attack or stroke. How early are we talking? In your 30s, believe it or not. Of course, you need to talk to your doctor about whether statins are right for you, but you should know that the evidence is really starting to stack up that shows the earlier you get a jump on reducing lifelong exposure to plaque-causing lipids and lipoproteins, the better the odds are going to be for you. Make sure you get your cholesterol checked. That's the first step. I'm Dr. Sanjay Gupta, helping you live a better life.
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0: Happy Monday, everyone. The forecast is shaping up to be a nice one now that the risk of dangerous heat has ended for the Midlands. It's not going to feel nearly as hot or humid today. Temperatures top out in the low 90s under a mix of sun and clouds. Tonight, temperatures will drop to the lower 70s with increasing clouds across the area. And that will take us into a mostly cloudy Tuesday. Even cooler, though, highs in the lower and middle 80s with a slight chance of a few showers. From WIS News 10, I'm First Alert meteorologist Peyton Garrison.
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Yeah. Kiss 103.1. Put your cups in the air for the New York Knicks, baby. 53 years in the making. Woo, finally. I know. If you're not a Knicks fan, you're going, took y'all long enough. Okay. And somebody text me, Dallas next. To do what? Anyway, good luck to you. Good luck to you. You're waiting on that season, too. Oh, man. Anyway, on the way, more music for you. I got the group next, Victoria Monet, and the D.L. Hughley Show is coming up. I'm world-famous Johnny Green, as always. A house is not a home when there's no one there to hold you tight. But when you do find yourself all alone, just keep your head to the sky. And remember, somebody up there loves you. And so do I. God bless. Thank you for making the switch to KISS 103.1.

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7: A better life with Dr. Sanjay Gupta.
8: Heart disease is still the leading cause of death here in the United States and around the world. But what if there was something you could do earlier in life to reduce the odds of becoming a statistic? Well, here in the United States, tens of millions of adults already take a statin to lower their cholesterol. But new guidance put out by the American College of Cardiology and the American Heart Association now emphasize that treating high cholesterol sooner could significantly reduce a person's lifetime risk of heart attack or stroke. How early are we talking? In your 30s, believe it or not. Of course, you need to talk to your doctor about whether statins are right for you, but you should know that the evidence is really starting to stack up that shows the earlier you get a jump on reducing lifelong exposure to plaque-causing lipids and lipoproteins, the better the odds are going to be for you. Make sure you get your cholesterol checked. That's the first step. I'm Dr. Sanjay Gupta, helping you live a better life.
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0: I was scared to open up a text. 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

0: name is DL.
1: What did you set this on, hell? You gotta make her say my name one time here.
0: My name is DL.
2: Ladies and gentlemen, put your hands together for DL Hughley.
1: A happy birthday to the one and only Ice Cube. We're going to celebrate that in the mix today. Happy birthday to Neil Patrick Harris. Happy birthday to Courtney Cox. That would be a great porno name, I think. Like Laverne Cox is a transgender, right?
3: Yes. Yeah.
1: And she could fool you.
3: She can.
1: Now she got the premium package. Now Caitlyn Jenner went to Earl Shide.
4: For $600, we'll
1: paint your car for $29.99. Happy birthday to Leah Remini. Happy birthday to Jay Ajayi, NFL from the NFL. Happy birthday to Jim Belushi. Happy birthday to Carl Thomas. Happy birthday to Dusty Baker. He was one of my favorite Dodgers. Now he's coaching the Astros, right? Is it the Astros?
4: Is it the Astros?
1: I know he got a job.
4: Yeah.
1: Happy birthday to Northwest Kanye and Kim's daughter. Happy birthday to Cooper Kupp. Man, he had a great season. He was a bad white boy. He's so bad, black receivers like, oh man, this dude can catch. About 2 years ago. Remember that? Mm-hmm. You remember Cooper Kupp? You don't remember?
3: Nope. Cooper Kupp.
1: You remember Cooper Kupp from the Rams? Of course, Tyler. Of course, happy birthday to Lisa Del Giocondo, the subject of the Mona Lisa. Remember, they thought she was beautiful, the Mona Lisa.
3: Yeah, because it's such an abstract, like the way she, you don't know if she's smiling or smirking, and yeah. I think they find that very attractive.
1: Well, there's a symmetry associated mm-hmm. with beauty. It's the width of your eye, how far your eyes are apart.
3: Your nose,
1: mm-hmm. your cheekbones, stuff like that.
5: I believe that's called the Fibonacci sequence.
1: Is it called what?
5: The Fibonacci sequence.
1: I don't know that. Who is he?
3: I don't know, but...
1: No, because...
3: There's a particular ratio. They say, like, Julia Roberts has it.
1: Well, I don't know about that.
3: Well, they say she does.
1: I don't know. There are women that would be beautiful regardless in any era. And all of them, generally, like, the darker you are, the more melanin in your skin. I'm not even make this weird. That kind of stuff holds up longer. You know what I mean? Because mm-hmm. you get your white woman, you better enjoy it. Fast.
5: It's coming. Oh, my God.
1: Is that Farrah Fawcett or your landlord?
5: I think that's God's way of getting you back for slavery.
1: Yeah, maybe.
3: Oh, wow.
1: Maybe. At first, remember Madonna? Now she looks like William Dafoe?
5: Ooh, man.
1: I just saw her in the first John Wick.
5: She looked like she's going to go kill Batman.
1: Man, I tell you what. So we got a great show lined up for you. Of course, Jasmine's going to have what's trending. I, for my part, will have a little note from the GED section. It's the D.L. Hughley Show.

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0: 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Of course, I'm going to give you a little note from the GED section. That's up in less than 15 minutes. It is the D.L. Hughley Show.
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4: 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And there's perhaps no movement more fundamental than walking. It reinforces the alignment, stability, and coordinated muscle activation that supports how your body moves, whether you're doing strenuous exercise or simply going about your daily life. This is according to Dana Santis, a strength and conditioning specialist. Even though you walk every day, Dana does say you can make small adjustments to immediately improve your walking mechanics. So, keep your rib cage stacked over your pelvis. 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Allow your arms to swing naturally in coordination with your legs. Keep your gaze forward, your jaw relaxed, and then just breathe in through your nose and out through your mouth. I'm Dr. Sanjay Gupta, helping you live a better life.

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1: 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Just play the game one way. You hit a ball in the gap, run. 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
1: Stop telling me about the qualifications of a black man when you're running against an incompetent white man. 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They think just being white is competent. 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It's not the same thing.
2: Not the same
1: thing. 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
0: 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And we're back.

0: them back and exchange them.
1: If he want to go to the store and go buy the clothes, let him buy. 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
2: I'm a white woman. 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

So, the verdict is in for Carmelo Anthony by an all-white jury up to 35 years in prison. Circumstances was the young man, Carmelo, was at a game. A track meet. He was invited to get under the tent by someone there. He was approached by two young white men. There was verbiage. There was a push by one of the young men who later on turned out to be the victim. Carmelo says, touch me again and see what happens. And there was a stabbing. Unfortunately, that young man lost his life. The loss of life is always tragic, but let's be clear. The laws in many of these states are designed to do exactly that, where you don't have to retreat. And they specifically have had a racial tone. Now, we have watched, we watched Rittenhouse leave where he was from, go somewhere with a long weapon they should have had, shoot two people, he was acquitted. We have watched George Zimmerman be told by the police not to follow young Trayvon Martin. He does it. There's an altercation. He shoots him. He's found innocent. We've watched a police officer who shouldn't have ever been on the force. They said the no training amount of training would be adequate enough to him to make a viable officer. He shoots a 10-year-old kid playing with a gun. He is acquitted. Now, I am not saying these things aren't tragic, but they have a certain tone and texture to them. Even Ahmaud Arbery, initially, who was killed by a father and son in Georgia. Initially, the DA saw that and saw nothing wrong with it. It was only when the defense attorney for the two men later on found guilty and who will be serving life in prison for killing Ahmaud Arbery, they went to a radio station, they showed the video, the Georgia Bureau of Investigation saw it, and those two men are serving prison. And also the district attorney who saw it, she was also indicted and tried. We watched people storm the Capitol and be convicted, and later on their sentence is overturned. There cannot be two systems of justice. This was an all-white jury in McKinney, Texas, and there are pictures of the victim's father along with the judge and the district attorney. The appearance of something like that should give pause to people. There should be one system of justice that cannot be where it looks like there is somebody getting favorable treatment. We in Texas, we watched a young man who killed five people, and he was acquitted for affluenza. I don't want people to be treated like this young man, Carmelo Anthony, is being treated. I want them all to be treated the same. But with these kind of appearances, you can't tell me that if it were the other side, we'd be having a totally different conversation. An all-white jury, and I'm going to tell you this, an all-white jury is supposed to be a jury of his peers, with the judge and with connection being the judge, the DA, and the father. That doesn't look suspicious to anybody. That shouldn't give anybody pause. I do know this. The evening for your health, whether it's all white rice, all white bread, all white pasta, all white is bad for you, especially when it's an all white jury. That's a little note from GED section. It's the D.L. Hughley Show.

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1: A federal judge has ordered the Trump administration to restore national park exhibits and signs related to slavery and climate change that were removed following a 2025 executive order. The decision follows a lawsuit from conservation, historical, and scientific organizations that argued important parts of American history and climate science were being erased from public spaces.
2: Put it back.
3: Yeah, gotta put it back.
1: I wonder name off the Kennedy Center and put the name back on all the other places. Yeah.
4: I wonder if it's overseas too, because they took all the black exhibitions down from overseas about blacks in World War II. They took
1: everything.
3: Yeah, they gotta do it all. And you see, what's his name?
1: Hexman.
3: Took the portrait of the highest ranking black
4: They said we just moved it, but they don't know where they moved it.
1: Okay.
3: What you moving for?
4: Yeah, and it's just a big old blank way it used to be.
1: Yeah. Maybe it's under that big Thunderdome construction that they did. I could not believe
3: they did that racist, misogynist, sexist thing on that.
1: I certainly believe it. You see
3: it on social media, you know, that thing about Michelle Obama. But you don't expect it to come from. Come on, man.
1: Nothing good could come of what they did. Nothing good could come of that. All of it was just trash. But I digress. Scientists say a bad sex life in middle age raises a man's risk of dementia. They suggested maybe because individuals with poor sex were more likely to face chronic stress, which could cause atrophy in the areas of the brain linked to memory. But they also suggest it could be a sign of poor heart health, which is also known to raise the risk of memory problems.
3: Okay, define poor sex. Is it just not good or not frequent?
1: Well, I think it's a combination of both. No, I think it's actually frequency.
3: First of all, as a man, if you're getting it, it's good.
1: That's what I'm saying. I think it's more frequency than anything.
3: Okay.
4: I thought poor sex was sex in the ghetto.
1: It could be. Nothing worse than doing it with just on a mattress.
4: Yeah, she poked.
5: So a mom, this is interesting, squanders her 17-year-old daughter's college fund. So the teen put herself through school, and then when the mom asked to move in with her, she refused. Mm. Is the daughter wrong? Her mother took the daughter's college money. So the teen put herself through school, and then when the mom asked to move in with her, the daughter wouldn't let her. Mm. What do you think? 877-242-2426.
1: Also, it is up on Twitter at DL Hughley Radio or on Facebook, The DL Hughley Show. On the website is thedlhugleyshow.com.
5: I don't know if this is generational, and I'm sure maybe it had happened. Maybe our parents didn't, you know, have college funds, but I'm seeing some of these parents are doing some trifling ass things.
1: They are. They're doing a lot of trifling things.
5: Man, I'm like, there's some things that I'm pretty sure that our parents would never do.
1: Yeah. And I think there's a difference between squandering your child's education fund and putting a bill in your name.
5: Why are we talking about me?
1: That's not the same. Your mama wouldn't do that.
5: She did do that.
1: She didn't squander your... We know she didn't squander your education fund. Okay? We know that for sure. She did put a bill in your name. But I think that's totally different.
5: But you know what? She was smart.
1: Who? Your mom?
5: Yeah, because the rest of my brothers and sisters are losers. She knew which one's going to win.
6: She did.
5: Really what she thought is, this is going to be messed up anyway, so we might as well mess this credit up too. That's really what she thought. But I just don't see a lot of... Maybe it's just generational. I don't know. But do you think that the daughter was right? 877-242-2426. We are getting to your calls directly in about 10 minutes. It's the D.L. Hughley Show.
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22: More and more people are using magnesium supplements to help them sleep. But are they safe? And do they really work? Well, first, let's talk about actual magnesium. That's an essential mineral that is needed for more than 300 different processes in the body, according to one dietitian. And most people get enough of it simply from the foods they eat. Now, if you're not getting enough, there are a few different types of supplements you can try. But as always, you should talk to your doctor before starting any new medication or supplement, whether it's prescription or over the counter. Now, when it comes to the science, we looked into this, and I gotta say, there's not a lot of strong evidence that magnesium supplements will actually help you sleep. They might help you manage pain, they might help you lower your stress levels, or work to get your muscles to relax. And maybe it's those things then that help you get some better sleep. I'm Dr. Sanjay Gupta, helping you live a better life.

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1: I don't need to hear anything from anybody. 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Just play the game one way. You hit a ball in the gap, run. Boom, coming in hot.
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DL. It's the DL Hughley Show. And we're back.

0: a mother squanders her 17-year-old daughter's college fund. Mm. The daughter puts herself through college. The mother wants to live with her. The daughter says, hell no, dig it out that money you stole from me.
1: Yeah.
0: Was the daughter wrong? We're going to go to our social media platform. Especially, okay, what are they saying out there?
2: So we got Nathaniel from New Orleans, Louisiana.
0: They like the Bible.
2: Nathaniel says, hell nah, I wouldn't let her move in with me.
0: I just think that a lot of these parents, from some of these stories we've done, have done things that I can't imagine that parents would do.
1: Yeah. I don't know. I mean, now, I might have pause if the daughter said to her mom, I don't think I want to go to school. And then she took the money.
0: Well, I mean, she put herself through college.
1: No, but I'm saying if she had a college fund, it means before she graduated and decided to go to college, you had to be saving money because it's really expensive. Yeah. So perhaps during that time, you remember the time you told me that you wanted some school clothes and your mama said, well, you don't go to school.
0: Right. Why do you always work your way to stories around me? I'm not in it.
1: Because it makes sense.
0: It's two things.
1: Why would she buy you school clothes if you weren't going to go to school? So I'm saying perhaps she thought her daughter was going to go to college. And so she was saving money. Then maybe she told her mama, I don't want to go. And so she spent the money.
0: That's not what happened. The daughter wanted to go to school. The mother took the money anyway.
3: Who saved the money?
0: What you do is you try to go all around the way, a roundabout way to bring me into some stories.
1: I would never bring you into anything having going to school.
0: There you go. That's three times.
1: No, I'm just kidding.
0: But they did waste my college money.
1: Yeah. They didn't save money for you to go to college. They knew you weren't going to go.
0: They didn't know that.
1: You kept getting kicked out of school. You got to go to school in order to go to school.
0: Let's just say this. A lot of people have started their educational journey later and done really well.
1: Yeah.
0: A lot of people have done that. Yeah. So I told my road manager at the time, Red Williams, he was a gladiator. I said, man, I think I want to go to college. He laughed. And it broke my heart. It discouraged me. I could have been a poet laureate right now. I could have been a PhD right now. But someone like you are doing right now, take a dump on somebody else's dream. And I don't know if that's right.
1: So is it your dream to go to school?
0: No, but I would have wanted to go. I could have wanted to go. I'm not dumb.
1: You could have wanted to go, but you didn't.
0: I don't think you guys are smarter than me. I just think you
1: Nobody ever said that.
0: You kind of intimate that you're smarter.
1: I never
0: Yes,
1: do
0: you
1: that.
0: Do. Yes,
1: no,
0: you
1: I
0: do.
1: Don't.
0: But you know what? If you want to be the killer of dreams and keep doing that, you do it. Wow. It's petty and small, but it's the kind of thing I've come to expect from you, Sanders. Now, if you excuse me, I'm going to go to my adoring fans. What do you think?
4: But if your mama didn't do
1: no one believes you.
4: We would have never had the notes from the GED.
0: Man, see, Junius, there you go. You're moving up in the world. Somebody is not
1: look
0: doing
1: at that.
0: You're on the upward trajectory.
1: Wow.
4: That's our silver lining on this cloud.
1: Terrible.
0: All right, we got more of your calls coming up on the D.L. 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

0: question we're asking, a mother spends her daughter's squanders, because that's the word they use, squanders her daughter's school, college fund. And the daughter saves up her money, goes to college for herself. And then when the mother asked to move in, she said, hell no. do you think she was wrong? I am reading a lot of these stories, and I think maybe it's because what we do for a living. But there seems to be a disconnect in the way we were raised and the way parents are raising children these days. Because it used to be the popular notion that your mom sacrificed so you could go to college.
1: Correct.
0: They did without. And then I just couldn't imagine a mother of our generation doing something like that. But I think, I'm sure it happened.
2: Yeah, I was going to say, I think it has happened. I just think that it just seems so, I don't know, just more prevalent nowadays, things like this that happen.
0: But then she worked her way through college, so maybe she just wanted to teach her a valuable lesson.
2: Yeah. I mean, maybe. That's why I was wondering. Maybe she didn't get good grades, or maybe she decided she didn't want to go to school and she was going to keep the college fund. I don't know. But I still think if you saved it for her, let her use it how she wants to.
0: I have saved college funds, right? Like, my kids don't have any college bills because I worked hard and made sure that I took the onus of them. Because, you know, when I wasn't babysitting, I was making sure that they,
1: Well done.
0: All right, we're going to get to your calls. 877-242-2426. It's the D.L. Hughley Show.

The question we're asking, ladies and gentlemen, a mother squanders her daughter's college fund. The daughter puts his pays and puts herself to college. When the mother wants to live with her daughter, says, hell no. Do you think she was wrong? 877-242-2426. Get to your calls.

So the question we're asking, ladies and gentlemen, a mother squanders her daughter's college fund. The daughter gets mad, puts herself through college, pays for her own college, gets mad. The mother wants to live with her. She's like,

0: That's the thing.
1: I can't do it now.
0: Right. So stop dreaming of it. I can't. Change your dreams. Right.
1: No. I don't. No.
0: let somebody else dream. It's somebody else's turn.
1: Hilarious. You know what? I've had enough of this break. You know what we're going to do?
0: Terrible.
1: All right. We got more of your calls coming up on the D.L. Hughley Show.
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10: Recent survey conducted by Common Sense Media found one-third of teenagers prefer AI companions over humans for serious conversations. There's a term for that, social offloading. And experts we talked to warned that this habit could be stunting emotional growth, leaving an already isolated generation who came of age during the pandemic even less prepared for the messiness of human interaction. Sure, AI can help you polish whatever it is you're looking to say, but that's not very human, right? It's the messiness that makes our interactions with each other so real. It's also what makes them so validating, help us to develop our confidence, our voice, our deep bonds with each other. Psychiatrists we talked to encouraged turning to family or friends when you're struggling to express yourself. They are keen to help. I'm Dr. Sanjay Gupta, helping you live a better life.
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1: Thank
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1: it's
4: GPA.
1: Okay. 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
4: GPA
1: there.
4: Grade point average. 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
0: It's the DL Hughley Show. 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

0: times and kidnapped her.
1: Yeah,
0: and left her.
1: It wasn't no life-threatening stuff.
0: Hey, man, let me tell you, I ain't never been stabbed, but anytime you cut me and my family walks in and they don't do something to you, it's going
2: to
0: be a problem.
2: A lot of men know that if they have to deal with another man, then they're not
1: going to
2: live too quick to put their hands on a woman.
1: If you take my cousin or you take my people, I'm going after you. Any man that beats a woman, that's a coward.
3: Don't miss a minute of it on the D.L. Hughley Show.

0: The question we're asking, a mother squanders her daughter's college fund. The daughter pays for herself, gets herself through college, pays for it. The mother needs a place to live. The daughter won't let her live there. Do you think she is wrong? We're going to the phones.
1: So I think that the daughter is not wrong. For me personally, I do, you know, go by what the Bible says. Children obey your parents in the Lord and all of that. But it also says don't provoke your children. And I think that was a different form of provoking because that was just wrong. So I think mom going to have to figure it out.
2: Hell no. She should not be allowed to come back to her daughter's house. First of all, the daughter has to go out and fight, struggle in this environment. And then with her mother, no help, no support throughout the process. And then she turns around when she's in need and she's looking for her mom. She's looking for her daughter to take her in. No, I don't think it's right.
3: My initial thought was no, do whatever you do with that money, do it. But then I thought about it. That's still my mother, and I'd have to look at her situation, you know, before I make that rash decision. Because, yes, she did wrong, but her current situation may have me rethink. You know, my initial thought was no, no, no.
4: The mom is trifling, and yes, parents have gotten really trifling. Some of the things that they've done to their children, I could never imagine. I paid for my child to go to school. I paid her rent so she wouldn't have to quit. So in order for you to take your child's money so she could better herself, how dare you? And then the audacity to ask, can you come live with her after she's better herself? Maybe you should take some time to better yourself.
5: You know, it's kind of subjective, but everybody has a right to, you know, make decisions based on themselves and their best interests. I don't know if it's because of what the mother did, but sometimes in your life, over the course of your life as an adult, you're going to come to the realization that some people that you just got to move away from and some people that you can't operate in close, you know, proximity with, even if it's your parents. So her not letting her mother move in with her, if she knows that that's not the best thing for her, I think she was well within her right and understanding to do that. If it had anything to do with their past, that might be what she knows she can't deal with. But sometimes you have to, you know, not bring people around you if you're going to keep moving forward. And you still can, you know, you just don't deal with them like that. But I think she was right. If she knew that she could, you know, if she knew it wasn't a good move for her, she was within her rights.
3: It all depends if the mother was saving the money out of her pocket, the money that the mother worked for, or did the daughter save her money through, like, scholarships or work when she was able to work as a teen. If the mother saved the money, then she has the right to spend it. However, she might have wanted to give it to her daughter to go to college. Bills might have came up. Life might have happened. So it depends on the reason that the mother spent the money and if the money was the mother's that she saved up for the daughter. Now, if it was the daughter's money, mama did wrong.
0: All right, got more of your calls coming.

0: So a daughter, a mother squanders her daughter's college fund. The daughter pays for herself, puts herself to college. And now when a mother needs a place to live, the daughter's like, hell no, get some gone. You think she was wrong? Are we going to the phones?
1: The daughter wasn't wrong at all. It was the mother who was wrong. The mother sowed the seeds of her own destruction by taking that child's college money. Now, the daughter might have debilitating debt starting out in life. So, yeah, I wouldn't let my parent move back in after doing that. I could have had a better education and whatever. But, yeah, the mother was wrong.
2: I believe if she had a college fund, and I'm going to just go with maybe grandma had it set up, maybe it was an inheritance from dad, but it was her college fund. So you needed to wait to see if she was going to school and have it there for her. So no, I don't believe she owes a roof over mom's head if mom didn't take care of that fund that she could have that wish fulfilled.
3: Man, that's a tough one. You know, there's nothing new under the sun. The Bible teaches us to honor our parents, our mother and our father. But to our parents, the Bible tells us to don't provoke your children. But it's not a generation thing. I've seen some crazy stuff when I was coming up in the 70s and 80s that I've seen a father shoot at his son. I saw another father try to kill his son. So this is nothing new under the sun. But what I would tell her, if that was me, I would tell my mom, since you swanned, because she could have swanned her education by taking care of her. So I don't know the real story, but if she didn't, I would tell my mom, you can move in, but you're going to pay part of this tuition. You're going to pay part of my education. So pick a bill and you got it. But it's a tough situation, but I will make her pay something.
0: We got more of the D.L. Hughley Show coming up in about 10 minutes. It's the D.L. Hughley Show.
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1: That's where Never Give Up comes from. I wasn't Brock. I wasn't Roman. I wasn't Dwayne. 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

0: That was Janet Jackson, When I Think of You. 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
1: RFK, the Health and Human Services, we went over this yesterday. Everything is coming back. Like rubella, I didn't even know what that was. Whooping cough, rickets, scurvy.
2: Everything coming back. I got dandruff and I'm bald. What the hell, huh?
1: I got to put that with my prescription sock.
2: That yes, whole picture sure. was AI.
3: Yeah, the whole picture was AI.
2: First of all, I'm going to tell you, Usher whooped Justin Bieber's ass. I'm telling you right now.
4: Real or not, I know. It's trending.
1: He grabbed Usher because, you know, he's allegedly said shit before. Right?
4: Yeah.
1: He grabbed Usher like he thought he would want.
4: Yes, he did.
1: He sure did.
4: This is my confession. I don't know.
1: He sure did.
4: But that's
1: AI.
4: Mm-hmm. I guess
2: AI.
4: So.
2: Yeah, that's AI. Right.
1: Because it looked like AI grabbed ATL. I saw Gary Owen on something. And Gary Owen was basically defending Jelly Roll. Did you see that?
4: What part? No.
1: He was saying they asked him the questions, you know, and if I were him, I wouldn't say anything. I wasn't prepared to be perceived as believing that thing. Because you sound like somebody who wants to say something but won't. They call Gary Owen sickle cell because only black people get it.
4: I saw where, I guess, The Bachelorette was canceled.
1: Yeah, that's what I said, yeah.
4: All because, I guess, some footage from a long time ago came back to haunt her.
2: You know how many millions of dollars they blew
4: yes.
2: off to that? Millions.
1: Yeah.
4: Oh, my goodness.
2: A whole
1: what
2: season.
1: Did she, do?
2: She was doing press.
1: After
2: she was beating
4: 22.
2: Up a partner.
4: Yes.
2: Yeah, she was pretty violent.
4: That's crazy.
1: Bachelorette is better than Defended, I bet. We're going to be talking with comedian actor Gary Owen. That's coming up in 15 minutes. It's the D.L. Hughley Show.
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4: 2026 is here, and we are officially in primary season. 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

0: It's the D.L. Hughley Show, your 2026 edition. If you're going to be in Detroit, Michigan, I'll be there this Thursday at the soundboard in the casino.
1: Ooh.
0: So I got one Thursday, and then I will be at the casino in, what is it? Waterloo, New York.
1: Waterloo.
0: So I played golf. I played a gig this Friday, Saturday. By the way, congratulations to the New York Knicks.
1: Yes.
0: And you know what? Here's, I think everybody who has ever been counted out saw themselves a little bit in the Knicks situation. Mm.
2: Right.
0: I think that what they said, the supposed experts said about Jalen Brunson was disrespectful. And I think he made them eat their words. I think we learned how important it is to have a father next to you. I think part of the reason that they came back from them leagues is his dad's going, you can let these beat you like that, man. You can't have your daddy sitting next to you while you're taking an L like that. You can't do that.
3: No, let me get my bill.
0: And the fact that it was literally David versus Goliath. He was the dude that couldn't do it, and Wimmy was the dude that was supposed to.
3: Right.
0: I just thought it was everything. And there are not many times that this country roots for cities like the LAs or the New Yorks, because they're this place. But I think watching, I'm proud of the fact that they're everything that MAGA hates.
3: Yeah, no,
0: the everything.
3: The whole starting five of the New York Knicks are like, well, you know, Karl Anthony Towns, he's Dominican, and then Jalen Brunson, he's like has Jamaican roots, and then OG, he's a African England dude. Like everyone is like an immigrant or a son of an immigrant.
0: Alvarado is
3: put out everybody. I'm like, yeah, take that with you.
0: But this, you know, and I thought this. I don't know if anybody thought this when they removed. It was when they removed his name from the
1: Kennedy Center.
0: A black woman won the lawsuit, and Mexicans scrubbed it away. It was so arrogant. It was a black woman, Delta, as a matter of fact, won the lawsuit and fought to get his name off, and the Mexicans scrubbed it off. they were scraping his name off while not speaking English.
1: Yeah. See.
3: Hand me some more Fabuloso. I gotta get all this off.
0: That's hilarious.
2: Yeah. That's a melting pot for your ass.
0: And you know what? This is what I think. I blame black people for doing this. I blame black people for people feeling so comfortable.
1: Why?
0: I do. Because they always, oh, it's just him. To me, this is how I am. If you've done something that I feel has either hurt, I love my people so much. I'm not saying you gotta have the same thing that I do, but I do not forget when you do stuff like that. Mm-hmm. I don't do it. And everybody, oh, they make them too comfortable. Yeah. Mike Pence, all he did was do his job. He's uncomfortable around them.
1: Yeah.
0: Bud Crawford went, they knew what was happening. Michael Urban knew, he knew what was happening. They can't pretend like they don't know. Have you seen what he's done to black people?
1: Yes, of course.
0: And you win anyway? Okay, you're on that team then.
1: Yeah.
0: And by accepting them, you accept their behavior because they know there's nothing that happens to them. You do that to somebody on their side, you are ostracized. This is bad. This is life and death for real, and you are playing around.
1: It really is.
0: And you know why they talk about that woman like they do? To dehumanize her. And if they can dehumanize her, they can dehumanize us. It is to dehumanize us to be able to do what they want to us. Mm. And you sitting up there teeing. And you didn't know. And buying his show. And man, you must be out your mind.
3: Yep.
0: All right, coming up this hour, we're going to be talking to comedian actor Gary Owen, plus the Ugly Hustle Home, Ice Cube birthday mix, and we got another Short Bus Records presentation. And Sybil Wilson will give us what we need to know right now. Here's Tupac, it's the D.L. Hughley Show.

0: Let's Play Four the Hard Way with Gary Owen.
1: So no Gary S. Owen.
0: No S.
1: Have you ever dated a white woman?
2: No.
0: Never.
2: Had sex with one in 96.
1: Really? Wow.
2: Yeah, I met her at TGI Fridays.
1: I've never dated a white woman.
0: Is it a preference or you just don't?
2: I always like black girls. It's not a fetish. It's not a preference.
1: Right.
2: Like,
1: it's just what happened.
2: It is what it is. It's, right. I always say it's like being gay.
1: Right.
2: Gay guys know they're gay. Right. Why are they gay? I don't know.
0: Right.
2: Why do I like black girls? Mm-hmm. I don't know.
1: What would you first see you with? Because I think everybody's seen somebody of a different race. They go, wow. Yeah. They fantasize about it.
2: Sometimes. My first grade teacher, Mrs. Lucky.
0: Oh, Mrs. Lucky.
2: Man. Good Lord. It was crazy. Like, my first grade teacher was a black lady. My second grade teacher and third grade, they were all black ladies.
1: No wonder you joined the service.
2: Right. Mrs. Aites, Mrs. Lucky. Oh, what was the other one? I can't remember. Oh, there were three of them.
1: No wonder you joined the service.
3: Man. No wonder. You was in the teachers in the first grade?
0: Right. Wow. Just like, you started early.
2: Man. Right. I think she stroked my shoulder one day or something. Right. I'm like,
3: well, you were six.
2: I don't know, man.
3: That's what happens when you're six.
2: I don't know.
1: I got to go to Ohio.
0: What's the worst thing you had to face when you became the host of Comic View? What's the worst thing?
2: The worst? I didn't realize that people didn't like other comedians didn't like other comedians that didn't know them. I just thought this was this Disney world where
1: everybody get along.
2: Because when I first got into stand-up, I was just so happy to meet people that I had seen on TV.
1: Right.
2: Oh, what's up, man? What's
0: up?
2: And
0: they weren't happy.
2: You know? But they were, and then when I got the job, it changed.
1: Oh, right. Yeah,
2: I was like, why would she say that?
1: Right.
2: Yeah. I was like, and then there was like rumors there was going to be protests.

0: say, or did you go AWOL?
1: Or did you go
2: AWOL? No, but literally I told the guys, I was like, on my base, I go, I'm getting out. However you want to do it, it's up to you. But I'm getting out. You know what I mean?
3: Told you you ain't around black people.
2: But I was literally like this. It hit me like, you don't have to ask. You can leave. It will be dishonorable, but I've never been to a comedy club and they asked for my military record. You know what I mean? Yo, Gary, you're funny. We got a lot of pre-sold tickets, but we heard you ain't wall.
1: Oh, my God.
0: When we come back, we got the Hughley Hustle Home Mix. That's coming up next. Plus, Special K is giving us yet another Short Bus Records presentation. That's coming up in 20 minutes. It's the D.L. Hughley Show.
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3: Slowly but surely, AI is seeping its way into every corner of our lives. One area perhaps I didn't expect is diet advice. A new study out of Turkey found that chatbots are recommending to teen boys and girls that they restrict their daily calories to dangerously low levels and eat a balance of nutrients that are kind of out of whack. Remember, teenagers are growing, one pediatrician told us. If they aren't getting enough nutrition, it can really stunt their growth on a number of levels. And in extreme cases, it can lead to significant health consequences. Large language models, LLMs, they are designed to agree with you. So if you're looking to lose weight, they're going to push you pretty hard in that direction. They also sometimes don't know how to tell the difference between good information and bad information. And you know who does? Your doctor. I'm Dr. Sanjay Gupta, helping you live a better life.
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2: And of

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0: around time for Kyle Hughley, a.k.a. Especial K, to drop another joint on Short Bus Records.
1: And it's your boy Special K, another Short Bus Records banger, baby, baby. Now listen up, everybody. People are still talking about Ray J getting knocked out by Superhot in an MMA match. This should be a sign that Ray J should stay out of the ring and get in the studio to record his new song, I Got Hit With One Fist. It's another bang on Short Bus Records, baby, baby.
2: Damn, homie. I don't understand what the hell went wrong. I thought we had the bag. And you dropped it. You dropped it.

0: Hey, boy, good.
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0: You're getting better every day.
1: And man, let me tell you something. What you need to know with Sybil Wilkes is coming up in 10 minutes on the D.L. Hughley Show. Nobody.
2: This man has denied people that didn't vote for him federal funding. Does it matter? I think it's horrible that people lost their jobs and livelihood. Nobody. Based on who they voted for. Look at all the servicemen that had to go to food bank. Does it matter? I think that we should have exactly the same modicum of decency and respect they exhibit to everyone else. We're from coast to
3: coast. Yeah. It's the D.L. Hughley Show. We just trying to make you see.
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5: 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The entire city of New York was outside on Saturday night celebrating their Knicks. New York won the NBA Finals for the first time in over 50 years, and the result was one of the greatest spontaneous parties in memory. Game 5 was another comeback, not as crazy as the 29-point comeback like they pulled off in Game 4. 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
24: 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And do they really work? Well, first, let's talk about actual magnesium. That's an essential mineral that is needed for more than 300 different processes in the body, according to one dietitian. And most people get enough of it simply from the foods they eat. Now, if you're not getting enough, there are a few different types of supplements you can try. But as always, you should talk to your doctor before starting any new medication or supplement, whether it's prescription or over-the-counter. Now, when it comes to the science, we looked into this, and I gotta say, there's not a lot of strong evidence that magnesium supplements will actually help you sleep. They might help you manage pain, they might help you lower your stress levels, or work to get your muscles to relax. And maybe it's those things then that help you get some better sleep. I'm Dr. Sanjay Gupta, helping you live a better life.
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2: It's like this. 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
0: 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And we're back.
3: Got a song for when your mom and daddy were still together. It's coming up next. We have the Militant Man, Jamal Kingsley. That returns to expose racism hidden in our everyday lives. That's up in less than 15 minutes. Now it's time for What You Need to Know with the one and only Sybil Wilkes.
4: It's Sybil Wilkes with What We Need to Know. President Trump announced what he called a historic breakthrough in announcing the peace agreement with Iran, and it's officially complete, ordering the immediate reopening of the strategic Strait of Hormuz and an end to military operations in Lebanon. Closer to home, Saturday night was all right for the New York Knicks as they ended a 53-year championship drought by capturing the NBA title in a thrilling Game 5 victory over the San Antonio Spurs, 94-90. They were powered by the legendary 45-point performance from Finals MVP Jalen Brunson. On Capitol Hill, veteran Kentucky Senator Mitch McConnell was hospitalized Sunday, while former Raiders receiver Henry Ruggs was officially denied parole following his fatal 2021 DUI crash. And no criminal charges will be filed against Chris Brown's security guard after a shooting last month outside the singer's California home. I'm Sybil Wilkes. Be informed. Be empowered.
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0: It is the D.O. Hughley Show, 2026 edition. Remember, if you're going to be in Detroit this Thursday, I'll be at the Soundboard at the casino. And then the next day I'll be in Waterloo, New York at the casino there. So come check me out if you take a notion that it's Thursday and Friday. So I came home, I played golf, haven't played in a long time, played the gig in Palm Springs last night. I get home, get it packed, go to my little place, right?
1: Yep.
0: I walk in and it's all these people and Kyle is having a party watching.
1: Oh, nice party. Oh, what?
2: What?
0: When I tell you, I spoke to everybody, I went upstairs, I had to lay down, I was so mad. I was so mad. It was all I could do to not come. You know how I feel about this man. You know how I feel about it.
1: Yeah.
0: You don't get to be, I don't care what kind of learning disability you have, you've learned I'll f*** with him.
3: You ain't do the
0: I was so mad.
3: You ain't do the Martin Lawrence. Get that stepping.
0: So
3: everybody
0: mad.
3: Gets
0: that
3: stepping.
0: All I could do. I didn't want to cause a scene.
1: Well, perhaps because, you know, he's really into.
0: I don't care
1: UFC
0: what he's into. He's in my house.
1: I was trying to make a
3: on
1: it
3: your
0: is,
3: TV?
0: It is. Yes.
3: Oh, no.
0: Every black person, to me, this is how I feel.
3: It's going
0: to
3: show up
0: every
3: on your
0: Amex
3: bill that
0: yep.
3: you
0: have. Every
3: supporter,
0: black person who watched or went helps normalize the shit they do to us. Everybody. That's how I feel.
3: It too.
0: And you
3: Kyle.
0: Can't tell me my son doesn't know how I feel. He hears me every day. Mm-hmm. That I was livid.
1: I can only imagine.
0: We never.
1: And they were not melanated, I'm sure, yes.
0: We never hardly get into it.
1: Yeah, that was pretty bad.
0: I was so mad.
1: Yeah.
0: Ugh. I couldn't even look at him. I'm so mad.
1: But you forgive him now.
3: On your big screen, though.
1: It's going to be on your bill, though, boy. It's going to be on your bill.
3: Yeah, it's going to wind up again.
0: That's how they get you.
1: That's how they get you.
0: Ain't that what happened?
1: And they won't wait for the details up, but it wasn't me.
3: Yeah, now you're on the algorithm. All that's going to be popping up on
0: your what I do know is going to happen. I tell you what. I throw that under the bus. I sure will.
2: Man, you're going to get them UFC emails.
0: I tell you what. It is no question what side I stand on. I don't have no level of ambiguity. If you like them, I don't like you.
1: Yeah.
0: Period. That's all it is. And Jay Will. Did you see Jay Will and Stephen A. Smith?
3: Jay Will, that really surprised me.
0: Why?
3: Because he's usually very woke, erudite. He's a very, you know, he that surprised me. That did.
0: I could see if Trump was doing well. He's not. He's losing. Let me tell you something. The fight at the, you got time to fight the UFC on the front lawn. You having a fight on your front line while you getting your ass whipped by Iran.
1: Yep.
0: And you know you got your ass whipped because he's talking about paying them $300 billion. That's the when Barack Obama gave him $1 or $2 billion to get rid of the nuclear. It's 700% more.
3: Yeah. And they're not getting rid of the weapons and stuff.
0: He lost. Oh. America lost. And this is the thing. Bread and circuses is what the Roman Empire used to do when the people were when there was upheaval. They would have, it was called bread and circuses, and they would have gladiators.
1: Oh yeah, yeah.
0: Bread and circus. Now is redneck and clown shows.
1: Yeah.
0: All right, we got a song for when your mom and daddy were still together. The Militant Man Jamal Kingsley returns to expose racism hidden in our everyday lives. And got a little note from the GED section. And Jasmine Sanders will let us know what's trending on the D.L. Hughley Show. Right now, he's Kehlani. It's the D.L. Hughley Show.

That was Kehlani Ford. We got the military man Jamal Kingsley. Return to Exposed Racism Hidden in Our Everyday Lives. Rap the song When Your Mom and Daddy Were Still Together. Miles J. Let's Start Left Over on the D.L. Hughley Show.

0: your mom and daddy were still together, Miles J, Let's Start Love Over. I remember I was playing a gig in Jacksonville. And he came. I told you that story, right? He came. Yeah, he was on the Village Crew. Everybody knew that. Right?
1: Yeah.
0: The Village Crew. What is he, the chief?
2: I think it was a cop.
1: I think it was a cop.
0: So he, so the whole night I was singing, I've been a fool for you. And he was singing it when we were so drunk. We sung that song about 700 times.
1: And 701, he was ready to fight.
0: You gave me the runaround. I've been up. I love that song.
1: Yeah,
2: then y'all broke out in the macho.
0: And it's over now. It's over now.
2: That's woo, woo.
1: You're not drunk now. Stop it.
0: How do you know? How do you know?
1: Well.
0: Now here he is, the militant man Jamal Kingsley, returned to expose racism hidden in our everyday lives.
3: Hello, my brothers and sisters. This is Jamal Kingsley, the militant man, here to expose racism hidden in our everyday lives. Why is it when you go to cross the street, when the little man is lit up of a color, they have a line drawn through it, blocking you? But when the little man turns white, you're allowed to cross the street. Is it because you can't move forward in this country unless you're white? Think about it, my brother. And why is it black coffee is bitter, but when you add white cream and sugar, it tastes good? Are you trying to say the only way something can be good is if it's white? Think about it, my brother.

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9: A better life with Dr. Sanjay Gupta.
10: Slowly but surely, AI is seeping its way into every corner of our lives. One area perhaps I didn't expect is diet advice. A new study out of Turkey found that chatbots are recommending to teen boys and girls that they restrict their daily calories to dangerously low levels and eat a balance of nutrients that are kind of out of whack. Remember, teenagers are growing, one pediatrician told us. If they aren't getting enough nutrition, it can really stunt their growth on a number of levels. And in extreme cases, it can lead to significant health consequences. Large language models, LLMs, they are designed to agree with you. So if you're looking to lose weight, they're going to push you pretty hard in that direction. They also sometimes don't know how to tell the difference between good information and bad information. And you know who does? Your doctor. I'm Dr. Sanjay Gupta, helping you live a better life.
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1: They're heavy. Midgets are heavy. They're dense.
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1: It's like a sausage stuffed with steel.
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1: It's a...
2: What?
3: What is that?
1: Yeah.
0: It's the DL Hughley Show. And we're back.

0: goes.
1: He puts in the work. He holds it down. He never complains. So this Father's Day, celebrate him like a king. 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Dad needs.

It was called Bread and Games. Whenever the Romans were angry, the population was angry and disenfranchised with the emperor, he would seek to distract them by giving them bread and having games, including gladiators, much like what took place on the White House lawn the other day. I will say this, that you can never be shocked when a bunch of people who have racist inclination, when something racist happened. I would say this, that anybody, any person who either went or watched was either a racist or certainly not uncomfortable with it. And as true to form, of course, among that ilk of people and that cadre of people, the Tony Hinchcliffe, the Joe Rogans, the Sean Gillies, the Donald Trump, there's going to invariably be something racist said. Now, people who went, the Stephen A. Smith, the Jay Williams, the Michael Irvin, those people, Bud Crawford, they can pretend like they didn't hear it. And the best you're going to get for them is pretending like they didn't hear it. But almost every time that group gets together, you know, invariably, something racist will happen. And this was supposed to be a celebration on the White House lawn, the People's House, in front of the world. And everything that they said about Barack Obama, Donald Trump, just reinforced everything. The White House might as well be a double wide parked on the lawn. It looked like white trash. Naked dudes fighting on the lawn of the People's House. And no matter what you do to black people, no matter what you say to them, there will be some black people that have their ass there. Now, I don't care what you say. You cannot disrespect us enough. You can't denigrate us enough for them not to be there. And then to be silent about it. And I said this, and I said this full throatly. Anybody who watched or went is either a racist or certainly not uncomfortable with it. You saw what happened. It was to distract from everything that's going on. The war, the peace talks that they're engaging in. They're allegedly talking about giving the Iranians $300 billion, to rebuild the country. If you start a war and then you pay those people to rebuild, you lost. You're sitting there with a guy who's credibly accused of being a pedophile, who has said and done all kind of racist things to people that aren't even ambiguous. And you sit there and you smile and you pretend like nothing's wrong. But every time you do that, you normalize this man. You normalize what he's doing. You have taken the side of the guy who's seeking to dehumanize you. And when you tell jokes like that about the Obamas or anybody else, you are dehumanizing people so that you can do other things. Bread and circuses. That's what they used to have. And you sat there and you watched and you smiled. And you could tell me it was about the game. You could tell me you liked the UFC. Looked at who gave it and look at the reason they were doing it. And look at what happened. And I noticed this. I noticed that all of the people who were defending that roast are defending this. And it's the same cadre of people. You can imagine when you see Tony Hinchcliffe, you see Sean Gillies, you see Joe Rogan, and you see Donald Trump, something racist is going to be said. And you know it. And to pretend like you don't is even more insulting. Bread and circuses. And you sit there and you watch, and they do this to dehumanize it, and you help. Bread and circuses, from bread and circuses to white bread and a clown show. That's a little note from the

0: Jazz, man.
1: What, man?
0: Tell these good people what's trending.
1: Well, of course, we're right in the middle of the World Cup, yes?
2: Yeah.
1: I don't know if you guys have been paying attention to all of the drama that was surrounding the World
0: Cup. Of course.
1: Like the fact that Japan had to ditch their training site twice. There were a lot of fans who were traveling here from banned countries trying to come. They refused them entry. Remember the referee that was
0: from
1: turned
0: Somalia.
1: Away
0: yep.
1: Yeah, from gaining entry.
0: How and do I know you don't really work at the Foot Locker? When you invite the world and
1: when
0: the world.
1: When you invite the world and the world shows up. That's why it's called the World Cup. And the fact that they've given them so many, you know, it's just been a nightmare. It's been crazy. But it goes to show you what kind of country we live in. The fact that we invite the whole world, but then we cause them all these problems and hold all these things against them from depending on the color of their skin.
0: That is why America is a country on the decline. Yes. It is clear. It is clear. If you didn't get it last night, they might as well, the White House now is a double wide.
1: It is. With cars and everything parked out front.
0: We might as well. Everything that they said Obama would do, this man did.
1: Mm-hmm.
0: It is white trash aganza.
1: What
0: it
1: is it?
0: It is. It is. It is white trash aganza. You have dudes with no shirts on fighting on your front lawn.
1: Yeah.
3: That's pretty bad.
2: And you want to question somebody else's masculinity while you're cheering for a dude
0: right.
2: shirtless and baby oiled up.
0: Man, and you got that went.
1: Yeah. I also thought it was a little disturbing to see the number of young girls behind him. Did you see that?
2: I saw the young, like
1: yeah,
2: kids.
1: That's what I mean, like kids. It was a little
0: it's so you don't care that he's a pedophile either, right?
1: Apparently not.
0: You don't care. You don't care that they had a meeting in the Situation Room.
1: Yeah, apparently.
0: What about what? So you had, Michael Irvin was there, but Crawford was there. Of course, you expect Stephen A. Smith to be there. Jay Wills was there.
2: Mike is my dude too.
0: Yeah, okay. Yeah. Right. Well, I like Mike too.
1: Mm. Anyway, finally, trending.
0: Or
1: we're
0: did
1: talking about crazy things? Did you see this Brazilian girl, 21 years old? That was basically, she thought, and I guess they thought, that she was tethered to the rope, that she was going to bungee, and nothing. They just threw her right off.
0: And ran back into the woods.
1: And ran away. Yep.
2: Yeah.
1: They've, of course, all been arrested now for obvious reasons.
0: Well, first off, did you see the bridge?
1: I saw
0: it
1: the
0: It looked like it's been closed.
1: But that's what I said. I saw all the graffiti on the sign. I'm thinking to myself, who would buy a ticket to jump off the bridge here?
0: And she ain't the first one.
1: Yeah.
0: She's not the first one.
2: She'll be untied, isn't she? I mean,
1: very sad.
0: Is it sad, really?
1: Well,
0: it's been in the herd. No, when you go to this bridge, you see these run out with rope.
1: Yeah.
0: Talk about they're going to help you bungee jump.
1: They didn't run out with the rope. They ran out with her, and then they left the rope on the ground.
2: Did you see the look on her face after they threw and they looked back? One of them looked back and said, uh-oh. He looked back, saw the rope on the ground, like, uh-oh.
4: 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Hughley Show.
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18: A better life with Dr. Sanjay Gupta.
19: Heart disease is still the leading cause of death here in the United States and around the world. But what if there was something you could do earlier in life to reduce the odds of becoming a statistic? Well, here in the United States, tens of millions of adults already take a statin to lower their cholesterol. But new guidance put out by the American College of Cardiology and the American Heart Association now emphasize that treating high cholesterol sooner could significantly reduce a person's lifetime risk of heart attack or stroke. How early are we talking? In your 30s, believe it or not. Of course, you need to talk to your doctor about whether statins are right for you, but you should know that the evidence is really starting to stack up that shows the earlier you get a jump on reducing lifelong exposure to plaque-causing lipids and lipoproteins, the better the odds are going to be for you. Make sure you get your cholesterol checked. That's the first step. I'm Dr. Sanjay Gupta, helping you live a better life.

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7: 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I will be at the Waterloo Casino in Waterloo, New York.
1: Huh?
7: So come check me out if you take a notion.
8: Where?
7: And then I'm going to fly to New York and go see Sid's play, Joe Turner, Come and Gone.
1: Mm. Oh,
7: it's
1: yeah.
7: directed by Debbie Allen.
1: Debbie Allen, yeah.
8: Mm.
7: I'm just going to sneak in. I ain't going
8: to buy a ticket. Just sneak in.
7: Yeah, buy a ticket.
1: Your ass going to
7: sneak.
1: Take
7: a picture showing I was there and get out. Yeah. All right, Jasmine.
1: We see you, DL.
7: Mm-mm.
3: We see you over there.
7: Because I don't want nobody to catch me like they do in Trump. I fall asleep at every event.
8: You man. Sure do.
7: They're that not getting the picture of me.
8: Anyway.
7: All right. What did you learn today?
8: So, contrary to popular belief, I know everybody's super excited about the Knicks and everything that happened, but there yes. was a rumor floating around that Spike Lee refused to shake Prince Harry's hand, but that's actually not true. They actually did shake hands, and there was no disrespect, no, you know,
9: where's the fun in that?
8: Yeah. They did shake hands. It was all good, so stop spreading lies.
7: Mm. Yeah. Skip, my man Cheatham, what'd you learn today?
9: You know what? We all talking about the World Cup and, you know, how Trump and his goons not letting people from other countries in. But that's not the only place where racism has reared its ugly head. One of the FIFA VAR officials, did you see that? They showed him in his, anyway, he had his little white supremacy hand signal. That they always try to say, so they're trying to get. I sent you the story on that. They're trying to get explanations of that, but people are complaining, and rightfully so. I think he's an Australian official, but he's got that, you know, the little hand signal down there. He could have been saying okay. Yeah, you always do the okay sign upside down, right?
7: That's well, the, then know. I'm sure he went to the UFC fight at the
9: sure.
7: at the White House. That somebody rented at my house.
9: Front row.
7: Now I'm chilly. All right, coming over the next DL Hughley Show. Sometimes people get really upset with the things I say, so we're going to give them an opportunity to vent with our segment called
9: F-U-D-L Hughley.
7: Plus, we're going to honor someone's benevolence as the human being of the week. It's the DL Hughley Show. We will definitely see you on the other side. Kyle, my favorite short bus operator. Pull that string. We got to go.
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7: 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See you on the other side.
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12: Staying active every day will go a long way towards helping you live a happy, healthy, and pain-free life. And there's perhaps no movement more fundamental than walking. It reinforces the alignment, stability, and coordinated muscle activation that supports how your body moves, whether you're doing strenuous exercise or simply going about your daily life. This is according to Dana Santis, a strength and conditioning specialist. Even though you walk every day, Dana does say you can make small adjustments to immediately improve your walking mechanics. So, keep your rib cage stacked over your pelvis. Avoid leaning over or arching your lower back. Allow your arms to swing naturally in coordination with your legs. Keep your gaze forward, your jaw relaxed, and then

0: 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I'm Dr. Sanjay Gupta, helping you live a better life.
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4: A better life with Dr. Sanjay Gupta.
5: Slowly but surely, AI is seeping its way into every corner of our lives. One area perhaps I didn't expect is diet advice. A new study out of Turkey found that chatbots are recommending to teen boys and girls that they restrict their daily calories to dangerously low levels and eat a balance of nutrients that are kind of out of whack. Remember, teenagers are growing, one pediatrician told us. If they aren't getting enough nutrition, it can really stunt their growth on a number of levels. And in extreme cases, it can lead to significant health consequences. Large language models, LLMs, they are designed to agree with you. So if you're looking to lose weight, they're going to push you pretty hard in that direction. They also sometimes don't know how to tell the difference between good information and bad information. And you know who does? Your doctor. I'm Dr. Sanjay Gupta, helping you live a better life.
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